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8: Instead of a swing, and that's going to fall. One hands it across, deep in the pocket, and that's going to be down. It's into the net, and we're headed to four sacks. And we're tied at 10. Oh, down!
9: going to be a mad dash to 5 points. If you're on medication for anxiety, I recommend you take it. Whew.
0: Northeast Nebraska, get ready. It's time for high school volleyball on 107.9 The Bull.
9: It's an absolute rocket. Good gravy. An absolute missile. And that's down for a kill. She hits it over and one. Another opportunity. Middle of that puts it down. One away from forcing five. Sends that one into oblivion. And we are going to play five sets to figure out the state champion in Class C2.
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0: Both these teams trying to right the ship here as we've approached the midway point of the high school volleyball season. North Bend Central enters tonight's game 5-6 overall, while Wisner Pilger is 4-6 in their first 10 contests of the 2026 season. The Tigers entering tonight, they've lost 4 of their last 5. They got off to a hot start this season. After an 0-2 start, they won 4 in a row to go 4-2, but as we mentioned, they've lost 4 of their last 5 matches. Wisner Pilger, they enter tonight, they've lost their last 3 matches, so one of these teams looking to end a losing skid and get some momentum. As we said, hard to believe that we are at the midway point of the high school volleyball season, and a big win tonight for the Tigers or Gators would help maybe right the ship going into the heart of the volleyball year. These two teams have seen each other quite a bit here recently. Since 2007, North Bend Central owns a 23-16 record against the Gators. North Bend Central has won the last 5 and has won 9 of the last 10 meetings between the Gators and the Tigers. We'll get to the starting lineups as well as get to meet both of these teams a little bit more here in our Franciscan Healthcare pregame show. 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We'll take a quick break and we'll get to know the Tigers and Gators as you're listening to High School Volleyball on 107.9 The Bowl.
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0: 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So we'll meet both of these teams, kind of take a look at some of their key players. We'll start off with the Tigers of North Bend Central. As we mentioned, 5-6 on the season. They've lost 4 of their last 5 contests. Some players to watch out for include senior Mia Beebe. She leads the team in kills with 65, but right behind her are juniors Izzy Lycus with 64 kills and junior Peyton Jacobson with 60 kills. Junior Mackenzie Wiener is the leading server for the Tigers, 16 aces. Lycus also tied with the team lead in aces with 16. Beebe and Jacobson, the top blockers for North Bend Central, 10 blocks for Beebe and 9 blocks for Jacobson, respectively. Beebe also doing the job on the passing side, 70 digs to lead the squad. Wiener with 67 and sophomore Hadley Karnatz, 59 digs, and Karnatz leads the team in assist with 230 assists. We'll meet the Gators after this quick timeout as we get you ready for high school volleyball on 107.9 The Bowl.
9: Following the North Bend Tigers all season long, get full stories and photos at the North Bend Eagle and North Bend

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9: North Bend Central battling Wisner Pilger tonight on the hardwood. Tyson Agler bringing tonight's coverage of high school volleyball. Always glad to be out covering some great athletes and fantastic teams for these extraordinary communities that we get to cover. Wisner Pilger, we'll take a look at the Gators. They enter tonight's match 4-6 on the season. They've lost their last three contests. Leading team on the attacking side is senior Jessa Montgomery, 91 kills to lead the Gator attack. Sophomore Charlie Teese, 38 kills, and senior Ramsey Arducer has 36 kills, which is third on the squad. Teese, the top acer for the Gators, 20 aces this season, while Chesney Ruskamp and Arducer, each with 12 aces, tied for second. Montgomery, the top blocker for the Gators, 21 blocks this season. Teese with 13 blocks. Arducer with 104 digs this season, followed by Montgomery with 82. And in the assist category, it's split between Arducer, who has 93 assists, and junior Paisley Berkey, 74 assists this year. So about 5 minutes away here from this match between Wisner Pilger and North Bend Central, and as you kind of heard in some of those stats, have a very contrasting style between both squads, where North Bend Central has an attack by trio between BB, Lycus, and Jacobson, all at least 60 kills this season, while West Point Beamer Montgomery is their go-to attacker, 91 kills. Teese is second on the team with 38 kills, so contrasting attacking styles, and then, of course, you're going to get the old traditional one-setter for North Bend Central with Carnatz, 230 assists, while Wisner Pilger running a 6-2, Arducer and Berkey each taking turns running assists. So it will be an interesting matchup between these two squads and two different styles of volleyball, but that's what makes volleyball such a fun sport, because you can have so many different ways you can run it, and there's no necessarily right way to run a volleyball attacking system or defense. If it works for you, keep doing it. So we'll take our final commercial break here on the Franciscan Healthcare West Point pregame show, and we'll get you the starters and the opening serve here from Wisner as the Gators take on the Tigers of North Bend Central. 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
9: High school volleyball about ready to get underway here on 107.9 The Bull, as it's the Tigers of North Bend Central battling the Gators of Wisner Pilger. Let's meet the starters here tonight, brought to you by First Community Bank of Beamer, Homer, Bancroft, and Fremont. For North Bend Central will be Mia Beebe, Avery Heitreiter, Hadley Karnatz, Mackenzie Wiener, Natalie Mimick will be the libero, Izzy Lycus, and Caitlin Sullivan will also see time as libero as well. For the Gators, it will be Dylan Ott at libero with Charlie Teese, Chesney Ruskamp, Paisley Berkey, Jessa Montgomery, Jaylee Lucan, and Ramsey Arduzer rounding out the starting lineup for the Gators. First serve will go to North Bend Central as this one's played up in the air by Wiener, and we are underway here from Wisner. First attack attempt is by Wisner Pilger's Tease. Back the other way comes North Bend Central. Play at the net, kept alive, but it's going to be a two-touch violation against Wisner Pilger. Point North Bend Central. First point of the game goes to the Tigers. 1-0 the lead in set number one. Here's another hard hit serve by Wiener. Back the other way comes Montgomery, and she gets that one down the line for her first kill of the match. And we mentioned at the start of this, Montgomery is the go-to attacker for Wisner-Pilger. 90-plus kills already this season. 1-1 the score here in set number one. Served over into the North Bend side. Set up. Here's an attack attempt by Beebe, and Beebe's kill attempt will go long out of play. Point for the Gators. ...2-1 the lead for Wisner-Pilger. As Mimic will serve this one, but it'll go long and out of play. Ties the match up at 2. Service error against the Gators. So a couple of errors on both sides to start the match. As Jacobson will send this one into the back row. Set by Berkey, and the attack attempt by the middle goes out of play. Point goes to North Bend Central. Tigers back ahead. They're up 3-2. Jacobson's serve is going to land right in front of the defense for an ace. Jacobson's ace has doubled up the lead for North Bend Central as they are now up 4-2. Third serve from Jacobson is passed over to Berkey. Here's an attack attempt by Montgomery, but it goes long. Point, North Bend Central. A 4-0 run currently for the Tigers after that attacking error by Wisner-Pilger. Jacobson's serve will go into the middle of the net. Service error against North Bend Central. Wisner-Pilger will pick up point. ...5-3 advantage visiting Tigers. Here's the serve by Berkey, and Berkey's serve will go into the net for a service error, so back-to-back service errors. Keeps it a 3-point lead for North Bend. Here's serve by Mimic. Set by Berkey. Here's an attack attempt by Montgomery looking to go cross court. Snuffed out nicely by the defense. Here's Beebe on the attack. Blocked at the net. Second chance opportunity. Another block, and that one will go out of bounds off of Heitreiter. Montgomery and Ardruser combined for the block. Cut the deficit to 2. Here's the serve by Montgomery. Dug up nicely by the North Bend libero. Bumped over by Wisner-Pilger. Here's a set to Beebe. Beebe's attack attempt goes into the net. Attack error against North Bend has cut the deficit now to 1. 6-5 the lead for the Tigers over the Gators. And there's a nice, sharp serve by the Wisner-Pilgers senior. Jessa Montgomery gets her first ace. 6-6 here in set number one. This one passed by the Tigers, and it's going to be Peyton Jacobson that's able to put it down for her first kill of the match. ...7-6 the lead for the Tigers. There's a one-handed set at the net by Berkey. Back the other way come the Tigers. Here's Jacobson from the middle, and that one will go wide and out of play. Point, Wisner-Pilger. So a few tack hairs in this opening set for both squads, trying to get a feel for each other. There's the dig by Sullivan. Back the other way comes the Tigers, and that one's going to be put down as Mackenzie Wiener gets the kill. Back ahead goes North Bend Central. 8-7, the advantage for the Tigers. It is served by Jacobson. Set at the net by Arduski. Bumped over. Dug by Ott. Set again, this time by Berkey, and that attack attempt by Arducer goes long and wide. Point North Bend. Jacobson with the serve. Sharp line drive serve, dug up nicely by Montgomery. Montgomery backcourt tack just a little bit long, and it'll go point for the Tigers. Montgomery definitely has some spice there on those attack attempts, but was unable to catch the back line. 3-point lead for the visiting Tigers. Here's a tip play by Wisner-Pilger, and that one will drop, as it was number 5, Chesney Ruskamp, collecting her first kill of the match. Cuts the deficit to 2. That one dug up by the Tiger libero. Back the other way comes Wisner-Pilger, and that attack attempt by Berkey goes long and out of play. Point for North Bend Central. Three-point lead once again for the Tigers, and they're going to make it 4 thanks to the ace by Avery Heitreiter. So Heitreiter gets the second ace of the evening for North Bend Central, and they have their largest lead of the set up by 4, 12-8 the advantage. And Heitreiter, nice sharp serve, and she gets that to land as well. Back-to-back aces by the Tigers is going to force a timeout by Wisner-Pilger. We'll take one with them here in set number 1, 13-8 the lead for North Bend Central over Wisner-Pilger. 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
9: 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Here's served by Heitreiter, going to be a free ball. Back the other way come the Tigers, set in the middle. Attack attempt dug up by a Wisner-Pilger defender. Back the other way comes North Bend Central, and that one will be bumped out of play. Kill for the Tigers, as it's going to be Mackenzie Wiener collecting her second kill of this contest. 14-8 advantage North Bend Central. And another ace for Heitreiter. She's feeling it from the service line. 3 aces since she's stepped back there, and it's a huge run for North Bend Central as they extend their lead now 15-8. Heitreiter again, and that one goes into the net for a service error. Sometimes the risk of having those sharp, low line drive serves is if you don't get high enough, it can go right into the net. So a service error against North Bend Central. Here's the set at the net. Attack attempt, and that one will land, as it'll be Izzy Lycus getting her first kill of the evening. Extends the lead to 7. That one will go long and out of play on Wiener's serve. Half dozen lead for North Bend Central over Wisner Pilger, 16-10 here in set number one. Play at the net, blocked nicely by both squads, and it'll be on the North Bend side. Now Wisner Pilger will set up offense. Here's Montgomery looking to try to go cross court, and she's able to get that one to land for the kill. Montgomery with her second kill of the match cuts the deficit to 5, 16-11. Advantage North Bend Central. This one dug up nicely by Sullivan. Back the other way comes Lycus. Here's Montgomery. Montgomery gets that one through. Able to get through the block and gets it to land. And now West Wisner Pilger responding with a run of their own as they've cut the deficit from 7 down to 4. And that serve will go long and out of play. That will end the run. Point for North Bend Central. Set at the net. Two-handed tip there as Montgomery tried to catch the near side corner, but just a bit too far. Goes out of play on the attack here. Point for North Bend Central. Tigers 7 points away from claiming set number one. As Lycus with the serve. Set to the middle and tipped over by Montgomery. Back the other way comes Beebe. Beebe's attack attempt foiled by Wisner Pilger. And here's another attack as that was Arducer. Sets opposite side tip at the front of the net, and that one is able to drop. As Ramsey Arducer got that over the extended hands of the North Bend Central block and gets her first kill of the match. 18-13, the lead for North Bend Central. Here's Beebe. She'll tip this one up, and she'll get one to land. Beebe going off speed with that attack attempt, was able to get it to deflect off of the block, and then got it to land on the Wisner Pilger side for her first kill. 19-13 here in set number one, advantage Tigers. As a block attempt at the net, but they're going to say that it was not touched by the North Bend Central blockers, and it'll be four touches against Wisner Pilger. And now we're going to get a timeout taken by Coach Kay Raby. We'll take one with them. 20-13, the lead in set number one for North Bend Central over Wisner Pilger. 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
9: 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As the Gators will look to try to rally, here's tip shot by Montgomery. Attack down the middle, and that one will go far and just out of play on the attack air by Jacobson and the Tigers. Point for Wisner Pilger. Dug by Sullivan. Back the other way, and that one's just going to be bumped over by Heitreiter. Set cross court, blocked at the net, and the Gators unable to keep that one in play. And it'll be a point for North Bend Central as Jacobson combines on the block with number 7, Mackenzie Wiener. And now a service ace for North Bend Central for Mia Beebe. 3 points away from taking this opening set. Beebe again with a sharp line drive serve. Tipped at the net by Wisner-Pilger. Here comes Beebe the other way. Dug up nicely by Montgomery. Montgomery back row attack, and it will go long. And it'll be a point for North Bend Central. ...23-14... the lead for the Tigers. Beebe on the service line, and that one got away from her, goes out of the back of the end line for a service error. Point for Wisner-Pilger. ...23-15... advantage Tigers. Here's the set and attack attempt, and that one will drop as Mackenzie Wiener gets her third kill of this opening set as the Tigers are now at set point. 24-15, Jacobson will step back to serve. Jacobson serve dug up by Montgomery. Gators are able to wrestle around and get it, and it's going to be a two-touch violation as it was played over the net on a double touch. And that is how set number one will come to an end. North Bend Central takes set one against Wisner-Pilger, 25-15. We'll take a quick break and we'll recap the first set and get you ready for set two. 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
9: Tigers take set number one against the Gators, 25-15, as we get ready for set number two here from Wisner. And one of the key moments in that set came about the midway point. It was tied 7-all, and North Bend Central went on an 8-1 run thanks to the stellar serving by Avery Heitreiter. Three aces in that trip to the service line. And that was the key to the set win, 25-15, the win for North Bend Central. Taking a look at the stats through one set of play, Jessa Montgomery, the Gators' go-to attacker, three kills to lead the way. She also has a block and an ace. Ramsey Arducer has a kill and a block, and Chesney Ruskamp with a kill as well. For North Bend Central, Mia Beebe has a kill and an ace. Heitreiter, as we mentioned, three aces in that first set. Mackenzie Wiener with three kills to lead the attack for North Bend Central. Lykhouse with a kill, and Jacobson a kill, a block, and an ace in set number one. Set two about to get underway here, and folks, if you're a fan of high school sports like we are at 107.9 The Bull, of course, stay tuned to all the action. If you want to catch up or miss the game the other night, you can go to the sports podcast page on KTICradio.com and you can catch all the action from our coverage of local high school athletics. Gators will start off the service for set number two as Jacobson will go on the attack, and she'll get the kill to start off set two. So it's a 1-0 lead for North Bend Central thanks to the Peyton Jacobson kill. Here's Beebe on the serve. Dug up by Ott. Back the other way comes Montgomery. Montgomery's tip foiled at the net. Back the other way comes North Bend Central, and it's number seven, Mackenzie Wiener, who's been the go-to attacker here today for the Tigers, gets her fourth kill. Back-to-back kills to start this set as the Tigers had 2-0 over Wes Wisner-Pilger. Ardruski's set going to be played over by Montgomery, and Jacobson trying to catch the Gator sleeping as the ball was right at the net, but her attack attempt went just a bit wide and out of play. Wisner-Pilger gets their first point of the set. They trail 2-1. Set at the net as Jacobson will just tip this one over. Bumped over by Montgomery. Back the other way come the Tigers. Wiener with her roll shot foiled by Wisner-Pilger. Back the other way come the Tigers. Wiener, she'll try again. She'll put a little mustard on it. Gets the fingertips as it tipped out of play on Wisner-Pilger's side. Point for North Bend Central. Wiener now 2 kills in the first 3 points of this second set. 3-1 the lead for the visiting Tigers. As Mimic with the serve. Kept in play by North Bend. Back over to Wisner-Pilger. Set over on the opposite side, and that attack attempt goes long from Berkey. Point North Bend Central. 4-1 the lead for North Bend Central. In set two, they won set one 25-15. Both these teams trying to get some momentum as there's a nice kill there by Montgomery. As she went from her middle position behind the setter and attacked on that right side. Gets her fourth of the night. Cuts the deficit to 2. Here's the set at the net as that one is foiled by the Wisner-Pilger defense. Beebe will now set it over to Wiener, and Wiener with yet another kill. Mackenzie Wiener, the hot hand today here for Wisner-Pilger, and we had mentioned the contrasting styles between both of these squads. Wisner-Pilger using Montgomery as their go-to attacker, while it's been kind of a attack by committee for the Tigers, and there's another kill as it's Izzy Likas collecting her second of the match. 6-2 advantage for North Bend Central. Hightrider back at the service line. 3 aces in that first set. As Hightrider's jump serve will go just a bit long and out of play. Point Wisner-Pilger. Advantage North Bend Central. Montgomery will play this one over as Karnitz's set is put down by number 7, Mackenzie Wiener again, this time from the middle. As Wiener showing her versatility, attacking from the opposite side, now the middle. 7-3 advantage for the Tigers. Now a tip at the net, and that one will drop as it's Jaylee Lukin recording her first kill of this evening. Back down to a 3-point differential. Delanott back to serve. The libero will play it over. Dug by Weekend, set by Karnatz. Back the other way comes Wisner-Pilger, tipped at the net, and it will drop. As it was number 21, Ramsey Arducer, getting her second kill. Now it's just a two-point set, and Ott just gets that one to drop on the right side of that back line for her first ace. And a nice run here by the Gators have cut the deficit to one. Tigers keep this one in play. Here's the attack attempt by Lycus, and Lycus ends the run there with the kill. Izzy Lycus with a big kill to bring the momentum back to the North Bend Central side. Here's a set from our Deucer, and that one is out of play. Looked like the middle attack there of Wisner-Pilger was trying to catch some hands at the net. And it looks like the official will still say that is North Bend Central point. So the near side official on the North Bend Central side ran over across the court to confer with the chair judge, and he did confirm that it was not touched by any North Bend Central players. Ott plays this one over to Ruskamp, and there's a block at the net as Mia Beebe sends that attack back on the Wisner-Pilger side, point for North Bend Central. Back up to a four-point lead for the Tigers. As the serve will hit off the tape, here's a attack attempt by the setter, Wisner-Pilger, and North Bend both scrambling, but they keep the ball in play. Set by Karnatz, here's an attack, and that one is down. Peyton Jacobson gets that one a hit, and that's going to bring a timeout by Coach Raby and the Gators. 5-point lead for North Bend Central, 11-6 here in set number two, as you're listening to high school volleyball on 107.9 The Bull.
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9: Izzy Lycus to serve for North Bend Central, who leads Wisner-Pilger 11-6 in set two, as Lycus' serve will go wide and out of play. 11-7 now the lead for the Tigers. They won set one 25-15. Karnatz will set this one towards the opposite side, blocked at the net. Beebe just plays it back over. Back the other way come the Gators. Here's an attack attempt, and that one is just long, as it was number six, Paisley Berkey, trying to catch the opposite side corner. Unable to. Attack air against the Gators. 12-7, the lead for North Bend Central, as North Bend Central with another service error on back-to-back serves makes it a 12-8 second set. Here's a serve by Teese. Played at the net by Karnatz and bumped over by Beebe. Back the other way come the Gators. Blocked at the net by Jacobson. Gators trying to rally but unable to, as Jacobson tallies the block, her second of this match. back up to a 5-point edge for the for the Tigers against the Gators. And we're going to make it 6 as it's Mia Beebe getting the ace. Beebe, her second ace of this match, extends the lead 14-8. Arducer has her set, tried to put down by Montgomery, but dug up and kept in play by the Tigers. Back the other way. Here comes Montgomery again, blocked at the net. Gators scramble, and they'll play this one back over. Here's Jacobson in the middle. Her attack attempt is blocked. Here's a tip play by the center, and now bump back over. And they're going to say a lip violation against the Gators. Point to North Bend Central. ...15-8 advantage for the Tigers. Beebe with the serve, and that one goes long for the service air point for the Gators. ...15-9 as North Bend Central 10 points away from taking an all-important 2-0 lead. Here's a hard hit shot by Wiener, but able to kept alive by Wisner Pilger. Wiener will try again, and that one goes. If at first you do not succeed, try again. And it took just one more try for Mackenzie Wiener. She gets the kill. 8 for a match high for North Bend Central. 16-9 here in set number 2 between North Bend Central and Wisner Pilger. As that attack attempt, a little bit of miscommunication there by the Gators, as looked like Ruskamp mistimed her jump. And it goes an attack error against Wisner Pilger. As there's a drop set played back over by North Bend Central. Here's Montgomery on the attack, and she's finally able to get past the block of North Bend Central for the kill. Seven-point differential between the Gators and the Tigers as the libero Natalie Mimic was unable to handle that serve from number 6 Paisley Berkey. Berkey with the ace. She'll try to go back towards Mimic, but Beebe steps in front and able to pass that one off, and it's going to be well rewarded as it'll be Lycus getting her fourth kill. Here's a serve by Heitreiter. I tried again. She puts a lot of mustard on these serves as that attack attempt is long by West Point or by Wisner Pilger Point, North Bend Central. As Heitreiter trying to catch that back line, but goes just a little bit too far and out of play. Service error against North Bend Central. Point for the Gators. 19-12, advantage Tigers. Garnett's with the set, and number 21, Izzy Lycus with the kill. 4 kills in this second set alone for Lycus. She's up to 5 on the match. ...20-12, with Wiener back to serve. And unable to play that one over was Wisner Pilger, as it was a tough serve by Wiener, and the Wisner Pilger defense was unable to rally and get that one over. 21-12 advantage North Bend Central. As we'll get a whistle, and it'll be a net violation against the Tigers. Point Gators. Tigers back in the Red Star red zone, 4 points away from taking a 2-0 lead. Set over to Lycus. Her tip shot foiled by the defense of Ott. Back the other way comes North Bend Central, and there's another tip, but blocked at the net. Here come the Gators, tack from the middle, dug up nicely by Wiener. Back over to Wisner-Pilger. And this attack attempt will go high and long, out of play. Point for the Tigers. ...22-13... the lead for North Bend Central. Lycus, his serve is passed and now sent back over by Ruskamp and the Gators. Set by Karnitz in the middle. Jacobson has her middle attack blocked. Montgomery back the other way. Karnitz again, she'll set Jacobson. Jacobson gets the tip and the kill. Jacobson up to four kills this evening, along with two blocks and an ace. As that one just catches the top of the tape, but clears. Ruskamp will tip this one over. Dug up by the Tigers. Here's an attack attempt. That's going to be kept in play by Wisner-Pilger, and the Gators will just bump this one over. Excellent opportunity set middle. Jacobson tipped at the net. Gators able to rally back. Here's a free ball, and Jacobson will get it to drop. Gators tried to keep it in play and tried to hustle and rally, but unable to send it back over. Set point for North Bend Central, 24-13 here in 2. They already lead 1-0 as Lycus' serve goes into the net. Point for Wisner-Pilger. Set point still remains for the Tigers. As Arducer sends it over. Back the other way, tipped at the net by the Tigers. Ruskamp, she'll try a tip attempt, foiled by Wiener and the Tigers. Jacobson's attack is tipped at the net. Now here's a back set. Karnatz sends this one over, and it will drop for a kill as number 28 freshman Ellie McDonald gets the set winning kill. And North Bend Central takes a 2-0 lead over Wisner-Pilger after winning set 2, 25-14. We'll take a quick break and get you ready for the third set, but through two sets, it's the Tigers leading the Gators 2-0. 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

High School Volleyball here on 107.9 The Bowl. Here from Wisner, it's the North Bend Central Tigers leading the Gators 2-0. Start of set number 3 as it starts off with a kill by Avery Heitreiter. As Wiener sends this one back over, and now it's going to be bumped back. Here come the Tigers. Wiener, tip shot. Dug up and kept in play by the Gators. Played to the back row. Karnatz will play this one over. Here's an attack by Heitreiter. Passed off, and it'll be kept in play as Montgomery has the Tigers rallying. Here's Jacobson, and she'll get the kill. Good rally by both squads, but it was Peyton Jacobson that was able to put it down for her sixth kill of this match. 2-0 the lead in set number 3 in favor of the visiting Tigers. Tigers trying to get back on track. They've lost 4 of their last 5 matches, while Wisner Pilger has lost their last 3 as Berkey's able to get that one to land for a kill. Wisner Pilger on the board with the kill. They trail 2-1. Here's Thies on the serve. Karnatz having to hustle over and keep it in play, and it's just bumped over by Sullivan. Back the other way come the Gators. Karnatz sets this one over to Wiener. Wiener with a line drive shot, but unable to catch any hands as he'll go out of play for an attack error. Point for Wisner Pilger. 2-2 the score here in set number 3. Tigers lead 2-0. Thies able to get that one hit off the tape. Free ball opportunity for the Gators. Set over to the opposite side, but that one will go into the net. As Lucan just caught the top of the net and landed on the Wisner Pilger side. Attacking air against the Gators. Back ahead goes North Bend Central, 3-2. Sharp hit by Fredrickson, and Fredrickson's able to get it to drop. Kind of one of those plays where you just kind of hit it over and just see where it lands, and luckily for the Gators, there was no Tigers in sight, and they'll get the kill. And there's now a block at the net by Montgomery. And Wisner Pilger head 4-3. That's the first time they have led a set since it was 1-0 to start set number 1, as that serve will go out of play. Four four the score. As the serve by the Tigers. Dug up by Montgomery. Set over opposite side. Tipped at the net, trying to just get that one to fall over. But Fredrickson, not enough muscle on it, as it will drop on Wisner Pilger's side. Point for North Bend. Back ahead go the Tigers. They're up 5-4. It is set by Berkey. Attack attempt by Montgomery, and it will land. Montgomery coming up with the kill. She kind of came hidden and behind the Wisner Pilger offense and just put that ball over for yet another kill. That gives her 6, her team best, 6 kills in this match. 5-5 the score. And an attack attempt, and there is, so far, the top attacker here tonight, Mackenzie Williams.

step back to the service line. And the inner serve will go into the net for a service error. So a few service errors here by both squads has gotten us to this 6-6 point. Ott will get that one as it just lands right in front of the North Bend Central defense. They thought it was going out of bounds, but it was just able to drop in. So Ott picking up her second ace of the night. Puts Wisner-Pilger back ahead as they're up 7-6, trying to rally from this two-set deficit here in set number three. Mimic with the dig. Here's the attack attempt, and it will be a kill for Mia Beebe. Good job by Beebe as she was able to stay on her side of the court. Her attack attempt really drove her into the net, but was able to land and stay on her side and avoid any net or line violations. As there's a sharp serve by the Tigers, Montgomery will send it back over. Set by Karnatz. Karnatz over to Beebe, and Beebe's attack will go wide. Point for Wisner-Pilger. Back ahead goes the Gators, 8-7. And that one just hits off the top of the net and drops for an ace. Fortunate bounce for Ramsey Arducer. But it doesn't matter how you draw it up. All that matters is you get the point. Wisner-Pilger with their first two-point lead here tonight, as they need to get the rally going if they're going to want to extend this another set. Tigers come back the other way. Here's Beebe on the attack. Kept alive but unable to get that over. Couple of diving Gators tried to keep in play. Ott tried to get enough muscle on it, extending with one arm, but was unable to get it in or get it over. And it'll be a point for North Bend Central on the kill. Back the other way comes Beebe, and Beebe, like a Beebe gun with that kill, as that lands and it ties this third set up at 9. Back-to-back kills by the senior Mia Beebe. Beebe came into the contest the leading attacker for North Bend Central, not by much, over some of her teammates, as North Bend Central again using a very balanced scoring attack, as there's the kill by number 4, Charlie Tees. Tees with her first kill of the night puts the Gators back ahead by 1. Tees steps back and serves this one. Tipped at the net, and Jacobson unable to bump it over, as bumps it right into the middle of the net. Attack error against North Bend. Back up to a two-point lead for Wisner-Pilger. So far, the best the Gators have looked here tonight in this third set is they're up by 2, trying to rally, but it's going to be Avery Hightrier ending the run there with the kill. That's her second of the evening. Cuts the deficit to 1. Beebe sends this one over, dug by Ott. Here's Montgomery on the attack. Kept alive by Karnatz. Here's Mackenzie Wiener. Set over by Berkey. Berkey has her attack attempt foiled by Beebe and on the back line. Montgomery will now send it back, and it will be a double touch against Montgomery as she kind of two-hand pushed it over, and then to say that she hit the ball twice. So tied up at 11 all. Beebe lofts that one over. Montgomery on the attack, and Montgomery gets it past the block and gets the kill. Probably expect Wisner-Pilger to go to their senior attacker. Over 90 kills entering tonight's match as she approaches the century mark. Needs 2 more of those to eclipse 100 kills this season. As Wiener tips this one over, and it'll be sent back over by Tees. Back the other way come the Tigers. Hightrier has her

0: attack attempt blocked. Lucan, she'll put that one over and she'll get the kill. Jaylee Lucan with her third kill of the evening puts the Gators back ahead by two, 13-11, advantage home team. Charlie Tease with the serve, dogged by Mackenzie Wiener. Garnett's back to Wiener. Wiener blocked at the net. Free ball played back over. Tigers able to scramble and get it back in play. Set over to Montgomery down the middle, and Montgomery right down Main Street puts her down. 14-11, advantage Gators. Gators seem like they've got some offense cooking here as they have a three-point lead here in the third set, trying to rally from this two-set deficit. Good serve by Tease. Here's an attack attempt, and Peyton Jacobson ends the run. Jacobson with seven kills in this contest to go along with two blocks. And she'll step back to the service line. Jacobson just catches the back line for the ace. Give her two aces on the match as well. Strong showing from the junior middle blocker. Her two-point spurt alone has brought North Bend Central to within one, but serves it into the middle of the net. Service error against North Bend Central puts Busner-Pilger back up 15-13. Beebe takes it over to Karnatz, tipped over by Mackenzie Wiener, and Wiener gets it to drop. Wiener up to double digits in kills. She's got 10 in the match. Keeps it a one-point set. Set number three, Wisner-Pilger trailing 2-0 over North Bend Central. Montgomery plays this one over. Set by Karnatz into the middle. Lycus has her attack attempt foiled. Now Montgomery, her tip shot, diving dig by the North Bend defense. Ruskamp over to Montgomery. Kept in play. Here's a free ball attempt, and that one will get down. Good heads-up play there by Izzy Lycus. As that one was right at the net, Lycus tallies the kill, 15-15, so it's a game of 10 here. First one to 25, win by two. Tigers already up 2-0 as we enter set three. Double-handed, tipped over by the Wisner-Pilger offense, but Lycus able to get that one past the block and down. North Bend back ahead. First time they led since it was 3-2. In this third set, 16-15, advantage Tigers. Back the other way comes Wiener, and the Tigers kept in play. Montgomery plays it over into the back corner. Wiener again will play this one up free ball. Set by Mackenzie Wiener to Karnatz. Attack attempt, but that one's going to be blocked by Montgomery. Montgomery with a huge block. Give her three on the match. Ties it at 16. Back and forth we go in this third set. Dug by Beebe. Beebe to Karnatz. Karnatz over to Lycus. Dug by Ruskamp. Passed over and now just tipped by the Gators. A little bit of miscommunication by the Tigers, but they're able to reset. Ruskamp, her attack attempt. Trying to get the pancake was a diving Mackenzie Stanek, but she's unable to keep it in play. Ruskamp with her second kill of the match. As the Gators back ahead 17-16. Montgomery to serve. Played by Mimic. to the middle. Attack attempt. Mackenzie Wiener again. She's been the hot hand tonight for North Bend Central. And once again, we are all knotted up. 17 all here in the third set. Two set to none lead for North Bend Central. Tipped at the net. Played back by the Tigers. Here comes Ruskamp on the attack. Tips it over. Wiener keeps it alive. Here's Beebe. Beebe, her tip shot. Diving play by the Gators. Back and forth we go. Middle attack from Lycus. Kept in play but unable to make the diving dig were the Gators. And Lycus really coming along strong here. And we're going to get a timeout taken by Wisner Pilger. We'll take one with them. Here in set number three, it's the Tigers leading the Gators 18-17.
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0: The lead here in the third set for North Bend Central, who leads the match over Wisner Pilger. Two sets to none and a tale of two different stat lines. As we mentioned, going into the game, Wisner Pilger leading on Jessa Montgomery. She leads the way with seven kills. No one else has more than three, while it's been three different attackers for the Tigers with at least seven kills. As that one's able to drop for Ruskamp. And once again, we're tied again. 18 all here in the third set. A very exciting third set. North Bend Central won set number one, 25-15, and then 25-14 in set number two. Back the other way comes Lycus and the Tigers, and she gets it to drop. Izzy Lycus coming on strong here for North Bend Central. Eight kills in the last two sets, up to nine in the match. 19-18, the lead for North Bend Central approaching the red zone. As here's an attack attempt, and Charlie Tees gets her down. Huge kill there by Tees. Once again, tied at 19. Remember, first to 25, got a win by two. Wisner Pilger trying to keep the match alive, needing to win this set to force a fourth. Here's a tip by Jacobson. Back the other way comes Ruskamp. Her attack attempt, diving dig by the Tigers. Tipped right at the net. Karnatz plays it to Jacobson, and Jacobson powers it through and down. Eight kills for Jacobson, nine for Lycus, and 11 kills for Mackenzie Wiener, as it has been a true attack by committee. 20-19, Tigers lead. And trying to keep that one in play was number seven, Mackenzie Wiener, but that one is able to drop as Ruskamp is now starting to come along here on the attacking side. She's up to four kills. 20 all, both teams in the Red Star Fertilizer red zone. Here's a free ball attempt. Montgomery trying to put it down, and she will. That was actually Charlie Tease with the kill. Tease's kill puts Wisner Pilger up 21-20. Set number three. North Bend up two sets to none. Beebe passes it over. Ruskamp with the dig, set. Here's Tease trying to go back corner, kept in play by Mackenzie Wiener. Beebe on the attack, and Beebe with the kill. Precision attack there by the senior Mia Beebe. Sometimes it's not about putting as much muscle and power on it as it's just finding them where they ain't. Back the other way comes Montgomery, blocked at the net by the combination of Hightrider and Jacobson, and that's going to draw a Family Dental Center timeout. We'll take a quick 30-second break as North Bend Central leads Wisner-Pilger 22-21 in set three.
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0: High school volleyball here on 107.9 The Bull. Before we get ready for this serve here, 22-21 the lead for North Bend Central. Special shout out to some of our sponsors, which include Highland Dairy, Ortmeyer & Associates, and Stan Ortmeyer True Value, along with all the others that allow us to provide you coverage of these great matchups that we've had here in the third set. Tigers on the attack. Mackenzie Wiener with the kill. A baker's dozen in kills tonight for the junior Mackenzie Wiener. And the Tigers just 2 points away from the sweep. 23-21. Served by Beebe. Dug by Ott. Arducer keeps it in play. Dug by Karnitz. Here's attack attempt by Wiener at the net. And it's going to be a block for Wisner-Pilger. Combination of Tees and Berkey on the block. 22-23, Wisner-Pilger trails. Back the other way, Wiener tips this over. Set to Montgomery in the middle. Montgomery gets it to go. 8 kills tonight for Jessa Montgomery. Puts her at 99 kills on the season. And more importantly, ties the set up at 23 all. And that one's going to drop. Set point now for Charlie Tease and Wisner-Pilger. And that's going to draw a timeout from Amy Stirrup. We'll take another 30-second break as Wisner-Pilger trying to force a fourth set as they lead 24-23 in set three.
4: From the court to the classroom, count on North Bend Eagle and northbendeagle.com for full Tiger coverage.
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0: Charlie Tees serving for set point for Wisner-Pilger. They lead North Bend Central 24-23, set three. Diving dig by Mimic and, or excuse me, Sullivan, and Mackenzie Wiener's attack attempt goes into the net. And Wisner-Pilger stays alive, winning set three, 25-23. An exciting set, back and forth action. But it was a late run by Wisner-Pilger as they scored the final 4 points of that set to win the third set, 25-23. We'll recap the first three sets and get you ready for the fourth as North Bend Central still leads the Gators 2-1. 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
0: Fourth set about to get underway here from Wisner as the Gators battle the Tigers in volleyball action. Tyson Agler bringing tonight's coverage of high school volleyball. What has been an exciting third set there. North Bend Central rolled to a 2-0 lead, winning 25-15 in set one and 25-14. But in the third set, Wisner Pilger stayed alive, coming from a 2-point rally late, scoring the final 4 points to win the set 25-23 as the attack attempt by Heitreiter goes long. Point Wisner Pilger. And really, they always say in volleyball, if you give that team any momentum from a 2-0 deficit, that can be really scary for the opposing side. Back the other way. Here's Tease on the attack, and Tease with the kill. And the momentum clearly on the Gators' side. They hop up to a 2-0 lead here in set four, trying to force a fifth set. Both these teams trying to get back to their winning ways. Wisner Pilgers lost their last three, while North Bend Central has dropped four of their last five entering today. And a big response there by Mia Beebe. And the Tigers, they get on the scoreboard as they trail 2-1. Beebe will now step back to the service line as North Bend Central trails by one, but they lead the match 2-1 here in the fourth. Montgomery on the attack, dug up by Sullivan. Back the other way comes Mackenzie Wiener, and they'll say it went out of bounds. Point Wisner Pilger. So a couple attack errors by the Tigers have the Gators ahead 3-1. Tease steps back to serve. They'll send this one over to Sullivan. Sullivan, two-handed dig and whistle, and they're going to say a double touch against the Tigers on the attack attempt. 4-1 the lead for Wisner Pilger. Gators have not led by more than three in this match. And we'll get a whistle, and it's going to be a point for North Bend Central. Violation against Wisner Pilger. Deficit now 2. As it'll be Natalie Mimic to serve. Mimic sends it over, dug by Ruskamp. Set by Berkey, and the attack attempt by Montgomery goes into the net for an attack error. Now just a 1-point contest. For 3 the lead for the Gators. Berkey sets it to Montgomery. Montgomery's attack attempt blocked by the combination of Lycus and Mackenzie Wiener. Carnett sets it over for Wiener, and Wiener able to get the tip over the block and the kill. 13 kills for the junior Mackenzie Wiener. She leads all attackers in that category. Four all as Mimic stole the service line. Dug by Montgomery. Tip shot there by the Gators as Berkey will now try the attack. Kept in play. Karnitz sets it over in a middle attack and kill by number 21, Izzy Lycus. Lycus joining Mackenzie Wiener in double-digit kills. She's now up to 10. Tigers with their first lead in this fourth set. They're up 5-4. And Ruskamp unable to get the pass there, and that will go for an ace. as Natalie Mimic gets her first ace of the contest. Mimic sends it back over, trying to keep it in play, but unable to. Back-to-back aces by Natalie Mimic. And now the Tigers have quickly snatched the momentum away from Wisner-Pilger. They're up 7-4. Here's Montgomery. Tips it over. Back set to Hightrider, foiled by the Wisner-Pilger defense. Dug by Mackenzie Wiener. Here's Lycus on the attack. Lycus on the kill. It's been a total team effort on the attacking side for North Bend Central. Four players with at least five kills, including Lycus and Mackenzie Wiener, each in double digit for kills. 8-4 the lead, make it 9-4 as the Gator attack goes into the net. And Coach Raby encouraging the Gators to try to get back on track. Montgomery with the dig. Now Montgomery will go for the attack. Gets the tip at the net and gets it to drop. And Jessa Montgomery, as we mentioned, on one side you have four players with five kills and only one player with more than four for Wisner-Pilger. That is Jessa Montgomery, who just went over the 100 kills mark for the season. There's an attack attempt trying to keep it in play, but unable to, as it'll be number 10, Jaylee Lucan, with the kill. Three-point deficit for the Gators. 9-6 advantage for North Bend Central here in the fourth set. Tigers lead 2-1. And there's a hot shot by Mackenzie Wiener. A match high 14 for the junior hitter. 10-6 the lead for the Tigers, trying to put this one away. Also looking for their sixth consecutive victory against the Gators. They've won 9 of their last 10 as Mackenzie Wiener's attack attempt goes long and out of play. Point Gators. The senior Montgomery will step back to serve. Her jump serve will be played by Mackenzie Wiener. Garnett sets it over to Lycus. Lycus on the attack, and once again, Izzy Lycus, a baker's dozen, 12 kills in this match. Four-point edge for North Bend Central over Wisner-Pilger. Here's the middle attack by the Gators, blocked at the net, and there's the attack and kill. As guess who? It's number 21, Izzy Lycus, once again. Well, through two sets, I would say Mackenzie Wiener is maybe the front runner for the player of the game, but Izzy Lycus is making that decision a little bit harder here, as we'll see how this fourth set goes, as North Bend Central trying to wrap it up here in four, as that attack attempt goes out of bounds. 12-8 the lead here in set number four. Here's the dig. Lycus on the attack. Dug up nicely by Montgomery. Set by Argeser. Here's the attack attempt, and that one's going to go down for a kill. As the setter, Hadley Karnatz, was able to catch the Wisner-Pilger defense sleeping, gets the kill. Now 13-8. After the Karnatz kill, as that serve goes out of play, back to a four-point contest. Arducer. Now to serve. She'll send this one over. Dug by Mackenzie Wiener. Lycus on the attack, and that one will go into the net. Attack air against North Bend Central. Point for Wisner-Pilger, down by three. Sullivan keeps it in play. Here's the attack by Beebe. Dug up by Arducer. Sullivan sets this over to Beebe at the net, and that one will drop as it will be a block for Wisner-Pilger, as it was number six, Paisley Berkey, getting the block, her second of the match, and it's now just a two-point contest here in the fourth set. So Wisner-Pilger trying to rally once again. Jacobson on the attack. Dug by Montgomery. Back row attack by Montgomery. She gets it to go. The Gators have come storming back. A 4-0 run as they're 1 point away. And now it's going to be a 5-0 run, thanks to the ace by Ramsey Arducer. We are all tied up at 13. North Bend Central led as much as five here just moments ago, but a 5-0 run by the Gators has us all tied at 13. Beebe with the tip shot, and she will end the run at five. Good heads-up play there by the senior, Mia Beebe. Gets her seventh kill, and more importantly, puts her squad back ahead by one. Gators will play this one over, dug by Sullivan. Back the other way, here's the attack attempt by Hightrier. Here's Ruskamp. Ruskamp has that one kept in play by Beebe, and Karnatz will just bump it over. Set by Ardisker, and there's the kill by Charlie Teese. Teese's kill, once again, ties the set at 14. So just like that third set, back and forth we go. Gators kept this match alive. They were down two sets to none after two, but they were able to rally to win set three, 23-25, and there's a huge kill by North Bend Central. As number four, Avery Hightrider will get it. Montgomery bumps this one over, dug by Beebe. Carnett sets it over to Jacobson, and Peyton Jacobson with the kill. Nine kills for Jacobson. And back ahead goes North Bend Central by two. 16-14 in the fourth set. Trying to close out this match in four. Karnatz bump set over to Mackenzie Wiener. Arducer gets it over. Sullivan dives to keep it in play. Here's Mackenzie Wiener on the attack. Ruskamp with the pass. Here comes Montgomery. Montgomery has her attack attempt foiled by Beebe, and that one will go high and long. Mackenzie Wiener trying to catch the fingertips of the Wisner-Pilger block, unable to. Point for the Gators. ...16-15... the lead for the Tigers. Beebe with the dig, gets it to Karnatz, now played over by Mackenzie Wiener, blocked at the net. Back the other way come the Tigers. Here's Hightrider with the attack. Hightrider with the kill. Back up by two goes North Bend Central. 17-15. Tigers 8 points away from the four-set victory. Mimic with the serve. Last time she was at the service line, she got a pair of aces. Come back the other way, and that one just able to catch the inside corner. To the dismay of the North Bend faithful. As the near side line judge said it was just able to catch in. So the kill goes to Paisley Berkey and North Bend, or excuse me, and Wisner Pilger. Back down by one. Tigers rally and they send this one back over. Set by Lucan. Montgomery, her tip shot foiled by the North Bend Central defense, and we're going to get a whistle and a line violation against Wisner Pilger as they got a little bit too close on the block. So point for North Bend Central. They're up 18 to 16. There's the serve, and that one just a little too long out of play as Mackenzie Stonick sends it out of bounds. Point for Wisner Pilger. Back to a one-point set. Montgomery with a nice tough serve, free ball attempt, and that one will go long. So a huge bullet dodge there by North Bend Central as Montgomery's serve was passed right back over to the Wisner Pilger side, but the middle attack went long. So the point to North Bend Central, six away from the match victory. As Lucan with the attack, and Lucan able to get the tip off of the North Bend Central blockers. Point for the Gators once again, staying alive, down by one. 19-18 as Ott's serve is dug by Mimic. Played at the net, trying to keep it in play, but unable to. Good heads-up play there by Charlie Teese, who was right at the net and just gave it a little tap down, and the Tigers were unable to keep it in play. Teese now the first Gator with more than five kills, as that one will drop in for an ace. Great serve there by Dylan Ott, flirting with that back line, gets it to drop just inside the line, and just like that, the Gators back ahead, up by one. Back and forth we go, a 3-0 run by the Gators. Beebe trying to respond, and she does. A huge kill by Mia Beebe, up to 9 kills in this match, and we are all tied up at 20. Both teams have entered the Red Star Fertilizer Red Zone. Lycus will step back to serve. 20 all here in the set number four. Here's Lycus' jump serve, dug by Montgomery. Played over by Artiser. Carnett sets it over. Beebe on the attack again. Dug by Ruskamp. Played over to Teese. Teese blocked at the net. Here come the Tigers again, trying to play the free ball. Now North Bend Central reset. Blocked again at the net. Jacobson sends it back over. Montgomery, tip shot from the back row. Jacobson keeps it in play, and there's the kill. About as unconventional a kill as you'll probably see here tonight. Jacobson kept it in play, and Karnitz just a tap of the hand and sets it down, and North Bend Central head 21-20. We'll take a quick 20-second break here in the fourth set. It's a one-point lead for the Tigers.
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0: Coming out of the Family Dental Center of West Point in Oakland, timeout. It's a one-point edge for North Bend Central, 21-20. Here in set number four, they lead the match 2-1. Trying to put away the Gators. Wisner-Pilgrim not going down without a fight, though. Hot. Keeps that one in play with the pass, and now played over by Ruskamp. Dig by Stonik. Beebe on the attack. Beebe's attack blocked at the net. Jacobson will try again, and Jacobson's attack goes into the net. Attack air assessed to North Bend Central. Once again, tied at 21. Just like we were in that third set, back and forth here in these last 5 points. Both teams in the Red Star Fertilizer red zone. Beebe, tip shot. Ott dives and keeps it in play, but no one's there for the set. Good effort there by Dylan Ott on the dig. But Beebe is able to get it to drop, gets her 10th kill. Now the third Tiger in double-digit kills, and more importantly, North Bend Central three away from the match victory. Gators trying to keep this one in play near the bench, but unable to, as it'll be an ace for Carnets and the Tigers, and that's going to force a timeout by Coach Kay Raby. We'll take one with her here in the fourth set. 23-21 the lead for the Tigers against the Gators.
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0: Back in action. Here come the Gators on the attack. Tipped at the net, trying to keep in play, but unable to. Huge kill by Wisner-Pilger. As it was Chesney Ruskamp able to put it down. And this was the point, literally same exact thing. It was 23-21 in favor of North Bend Central. And the Gators ended the third set on a 4-0 run to force this fourth. And that one's going to drop for an ace for Ruskamp. And we are tied at 23. Deja vu potentially here in Wisner as the Gators stay alive. 23 all. So potentially best 2 out of 3 in these next couple points. Tigers will scramble and they're able to get it played over. Excellent opportunity here for the Gators. Attack attempt by Montgomery. Gets it down. They go to the tried and true Jessa Montgomery. She gets the kill. 24-23. Timeout taken by Coach Stirrup. And the Tigers will keep it here. And literally just like the third set, North Bend Central took a 23-21 lead after a Mackenzie Wiener kill, and Wisner-Pilger responded with a 4-0 run, which included a tease and Berkey blocked, a Montgomery kill, and a tease ace, and they sealed the victory in the third set on an attack air by North Bend Central. 24-23, set point for the Gators, potentially trying to force a fifth set. Ruskamp, nice tough serve. Tigers are able to rally and get it back over. Here come the Gators back the other way. It's going to be Montgomery, and it's going to be a double touch. Montgomery went up with both hands and tried to tip it over. And a huge violation against the Gators ties it up at 24 all. Here's the serve. Ott digs this one up. It's now going to be played over, and now a line drive bump by the Gators. Back the other way comes Mackenzie Wiener and the Tigers. Played back over. Gators able to hustle and keep it in play. Wiener will try again on the attack. Dug by Ruskamp. Artisker to Montgomery. Montgomery's attack tipped at the net and out of play. And It's not broke, don't fix it, as Wisner-Pilger continues to go to their senior leader, Jessa Montgomery. Now 12 kills, 103 kills on the season. And it'll be Charlie Tease stepping back for set point. Dug up by the Tigers. Here's the attack attempt by Mackenzie Wiener. Once again, Gators hustle. Keep this one in play. Carnett sets it over, and it'll be bumped over by Wiener. Opportunity now for Montgomery and the Gators, and we're going to get a whistle, and they're going to say lift against Wisner-Pilger as Jacobson got the block against Montgomery. Huge block by Peyton Jacobson. Four in the contest to lead all defenders. And we are tied at 25 all. First one to win by two, wins the set. Tigers trying to close it out. Gators trying to force a fifth set. Set to the middle. Lycus hits! Izzy Lycus again. Not about power, about precision. She got to tip off of the block, and then it hit right where there were no Gators to defend it. Huge kill for Lycus, 14 in the match. Match point for the Tigers. Montgomery on the attack, blocked by Lycus and Mackenzie Wiener, and the Tigers storm the court. Mackenzie Wiener and Izzy Lycus get the match-winning block, 27-25. The win for the Tigers. They get the four-set victory against Wisner-Pilger. We'll recap this one, and we'll get you set for our next broadcast. But in four sets, it's North Bend Central defeating Wisner-Pilger 27-25. 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
0: A four-set thriller here in Wisner saw North Bend Central defeat the Gators of Wisner Pilger. 25-15, 25-14, 23-25, and 27-25. The win for North Bend Central over the Gators as we welcome you to our postgame show. 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Well, an exciting matchup here between these two squads. They lived up to the hype, and both these teams, as we mentioned, coming into the match trying to get back on track. North Bend Central lost four of their last five. Wisner Pilger lost three in a row coming in, and both teams, you saw, they knew how important this match was, and it was North Bend Central edging out the Gators in four sets. An exciting matchup here today as we take a look at your stats. We'll start off with the Gators, who dropped to 4-7 on the season. Jessa Montgomery leading the offense here tonight. She had 12 kills, 3 blocks, and an ace. Dylan Ott was the leading defender, led the team in digs. She also had 3 aces as well. Charlie Teese with 5 kills, a block, and an ace. Chesney Ruskamp with 5 kills and an ace. Paisley Berkey had 3 kills, 2 blocks, and 1 ace. Jaylee Lucan with 4 kills, and Ramsey Ardiser with 2 kills, a block, and 2 aces. Ardiser and Berkey each splitting the assist for the Gators in this one. And for North Bend Central, 3 players in double digits for kills here tonight. 4 players with 9 kills in the contest. Mackenzie Wiener with 14 kills and a block, and Izzy Lucas also, or Lycus, excuse me, 14 kills and 1 block, both of them combining for the match-sealing block in the fourth set. Mia Beebe ended up with 11 kills and a block and 2 aces. Avery Heitreiter had 3 kills, a block, and 3 aces. Hadley Karnatz had an ace and 2 kills and led the team in assists here tonight. And Peyton Jacobson tallied 9 kills and a match best 4 blocks to go along with 2 aces. Ellie McDonald, the freshman, adding 1 kill in the match. We'll get your players of the match here shortly after this quick commercial break on 107.9 The Bull.
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0: 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Players of the match, we'll start with the Gators of Wisner Pilger. Obviously, someone like Jessa Montgomery stands out. 12 kills, 3 blocks, an ace. She now has over 100 kills on the season. You know, if you want to look for maybe someone else like a Chesney Ruskamp who had 5 kills, Charlie Teese had 5 kills, but really I think it's going to go to Dylan Ott, the senior libero. Really, Ott played a huge role in that rally in the third and fourth set of just keeping plays alive, making some acrobatic passes and digs. And although I try my best to keep track of kills, blocks, and aces, hard to keep track of digs here, but I'd imagine Dylan Ott had to be one of the top passers here tonight. So Dylan Ott will get the player of the game for Wisner Pilger and for North Bend Central. Again, this one is tough. You have Izzy Likas, 14 kills and a block. Mackenzie Wiener, 14 kills and a block. Mia Beebe, 11 kills, 2 aces. Peyton Jacobson, 9 kills, 4 blocks, 2 aces. All that being said and done, I think we're going to go through. We're going to throw a curveball at you. We're going to go sophomore Hadley Karnatz as the player of the game because, hey, someone's got to set that ball to those attackers, and she did a fantastic job of distributing tonight. Like we said, 4 players with at least 9 kills in the match. So Hadley Karnatz will get the player of the match award for North Bend Central. So congratulations to Wisner Pilger senior Dylan Ott and North Bend Central sophomore Hadley Karnatz as your players of the match. We'll get your Charter West Sportsmanship Award here after a quick timeout on 107.9 The Bull.
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0: 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They dropped the first two sets 25-15, 25-14, but they came out with their hair on fire in the third set. They rallied from a 23-21 deficit twice here tonight. The first one was successful as they won the third set 25-23, but then ultimately fell 27-25 in the final set. But huge shout-out to Wisner Pilger. Like we said, the first two sets not going their way. They didn't let that get them down. They rallied. They fought. They made it an exciting ball game here in Wisner tonight. So congratulations to the Gator players and coaches on our Charter West Sportsmanship Award. We'll get your Pizza Hut moment of the game, preview some of our upcoming broadcast, and get you out of here from Wisner. But it was North Bend Central defeating Wisner Pilger in 3 sets to 1 against the Gators.
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0: 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Well, I took the cop out on the player of the match going with the setter, Hadley Karnatz, and, you know, electing not to try and make the decision between Izzy Likas and Mackenzie Wiener, but I think Likas and Mackenzie Wiener are going to get your Pizza Hut moment of the match, and it comes on the game ceiling block against Jessa Montgomery, the top attacker for Wisner Pilger. Wiener and Likas combining for the block that sealed the victory for North Bend Central, who is now back at 500 on the year. They're 6-6. So congratulations to juniors Mackenzie Wiener and Izzy Likas on your Pizza Hut moment of the game. Both these teams will be back in action on Tuesday. Wisner Pilger will head over to Stanton for a triangular with Pender and Stanton, while North Bend Central will host Oakland Craig on Tuesday. Your next broadcast here on 107.9 will be tomorrow night as Guardian Angels Central Catholic welcomes Why Not to town for a big 8-man showdown. And the next time we're on the hardwood will be Tuesday. Howells Dodge will head over to Guardian Angels Central Catholic for a huge volleyball showdown. We thank you for joining us here on 107.9's coverage of high school volleyball. A fantastic evening with both teams playing their hearts out and an incredible showing and fun atmosphere here in Wisner. But in 4 sets, it was the Tigers defeating the Gators with a 25-15, 25-14, 23-25, and 27-25 scores. For 107.9, this is Tyson Agler. Signing out, thank you for joining us here, and we'll catch you tomorrow night on the gridiron. 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
6: Josh Allen does it again for the Bills.
7: Takes the handoff to Cook. Allen rolling right, and he's going to run it into the near pylon for the touchdown. And he got cleaned up by Anzarike. Pops to his feet as Josh Allen, for the second week in a row, has gone for two rushing and two passing.
6: You heard it on 97 Rock Bills Radio Network, except Josh Allen has thrown for three touchdowns and rushed for two in this one. Bills lead the Lions right now 34-17. It's early in the fourth quarter. Rams defensive tackle Aaron Donald was a full participant in practice on Thursday, and the team is hopeful that he's going to play Monday night against the Giants. In baseball, the Astros top the Royals 6-2. They now have a half-game lead on the division against the Rangers, who are now losing at home to the Red Sox. It's 4-3, bottom of the eighth inning.
8: Chance of thunderstorms tonight. Otherwise, cloudy skies expected. Lows dip down to about 63. Winds out of the east, 8 to 15 miles per hour. Sunshine mixed with clouds at times. Tomorrow, daytime highs approaching 84. Chance of thunderstorms tomorrow night. Lows level off around 65. Overcast skies. I'm weatherology meteorologist Laura Lockwood on West Point's 107.9 The Bull.

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5: Thursday night football between the Lions and the Bills continues. Buffalo put up 27 points in the first half, scoring on their first four drives and only punting one time in that first half. They are up 27-17 early in the third quarter. Lions just got in the end zone to make it 17 as Jared Goff connected with Amon-Ra St. Brown. Goff is 18 of 24 for 198 yards and two touchdowns. Josh Allen is 12 of 19 for 164 yards and three touchdowns. He also has a rushing touchdown. Buffalo has ruled out officially wide receiver DJ Moore due to a shoulder injury. In other news out of the NFL, Falcons quarterbacks Michael Penix Jr. and Cooper Rush were full participants in practice, but Tua Tagovailoa did not practice. In Major League Baseball, the White Sox lead the Tigers in Chicago 3-1, top of the ninth. Rangers over the Red Sox 3-1, bottom of the seventh.
6: Chance of thunderstorms tonight. Otherwise, cloudy skies expected. Lows dip down to about 63. Winds out of the east, 8 to 15 miles per hour. Sunshine mixed with clouds at times. Tomorrow, daytime highs approaching 84. Chance of thunderstorms tomorrow night. Lows level off around 65. Overcast skies. I'm weatherology meteorologist Laura Lockwood on West Point's 107.9 The Bull.

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17: In the NFL, Josh Allen started things off for the Bills tonight.
18: James Cook right behind Allen under center. First and goal from the one. They push it over the left side, and he looks to be over the goal line. He is. Josh Allen in for a one-yard touchdown run, and the Bills are on the board first.
17: Bills Radio Network on the call. Allen would rush for two touchdowns. He also threw for 248 yards and three touchdowns as the Bills defeated the Lions to kick off week two of the NFL 41-31. Jared Goff threw for 327 yards and four touchdowns in the loss. Other news out of the NFL, Rams defensive tackle Aaron Donald was a full participant in practice on Thursday. The team is hopeful that he will play Monday night against the Giants. In baseball, the Astros topped the Royals 6-2 and the Rangers lost to the Red Sox 4-3. Houston has a one-game lead on Texas for the division.
19: Slight chance for storms tonight. Otherwise, cloudy skies expected. Lows dip down to about 63. Winds out of the east, 8 to 15 miles per hour. Sunshine mixed with clouds at times. Tomorrow, daytime highs approaching 84. Chance of thunderstorms tomorrow night. Lows dip down to about 65. Overcast skies. I'm weatherology meteorologist Allura Lockwood on West Point's 107.9 The Bull.

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12: James Cook right behind Allen under center, first and goal from the one. They push it over the left side, and he looks to be over the goal line. He is. Josh Allen in for a one-yard touchdown run, and the Bills are on the board first.
11: Bills radio network on the call. They ended up beating the Lions 41-31. Josh Allen threw for 248 yards and 3 touchdowns. He also had 2 rushing touchdowns. The Bills only punted twice in this entire game. In Major League Baseball, the Astros topped the Royals 6-2, and the Rangers lost to the Red Sox 4-3. So Houston is back at the top of the division and has a 1-game lead. The White Sox held on 3-1 against the Tigers and moved back into first place with Cleveland in the division, and Chicago holds the tiebreaker.
13: Slight chance for storms tonight. Otherwise, cloudy skies expected. Lows dip down to about 63. Winds out of the east, 8 to 15 miles per hour. Sunshine mixed with clouds at times. Tomorrow, daytime highs approaching 84. Chance of thunderstorms tomorrow night. Lows dip down to about 65. Overcast skies. I'm weatherology meteorologist Laura Lockwood on West Point's 107.9 The Bull.

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2: 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And Buddy Cannon, my producer, he kept Double Wide, and he let the other song go away and let somebody else cut it. And like I said, man, I wanted that song so bad after it came out on radio and I heard it. And 2 years later, going down the road, I told my wife, it came on the radio. I said, well, we should have got that song. She said, you did. I said, what do you mean? She said, well, that song was on the CD they pitched you with Queen of My Double Wide Trailer, and Buddy let it go. And it was John Deere Green.
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9: The Buffalo Bills opened up their new stadium with a 41-31 win over the Detroit Lions, where Josh Allen was responsible for 5 touchdowns. He threw for 248 yards and 3 touchdowns. He also rushed for 2 touchdowns. James Cook had 21 carries for 135 yards and a touchdown also for Buffalo. Other news out of the NFL, Rams defensive tackle Aaron Donald was a full participant in practice on Thursday. The team is hopeful that he will play Monday night against the Giants. In the NBA, Pelicans forward Sadiq Bey has agreed to a 3-year, $55.5 million contract extension. And in baseball, the Astros topped the Royals 6-2 and the Rangers lost to the Red Sox 4-3. Houston is back on top of the division and has a 1-game lead, while the White Sox held on 3-1 against the Tigers and moved back into first place with Cleveland.
10: Slight chance for storms tonight. Otherwise, cloudy skies expected. Lows dip down to about 63. Winds out of the east, 8 to 15 miles per hour. Sunshine mixed with clouds at times. Tomorrow, daytime highs approaching 84. Chance of thunderstorms tomorrow night. Lows dip down to about 65. Overcast skies. I'm weatherology meteorologist Laura Lockwood on West Point's 107.9 The Bull.

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9: Slight chance for storms overnight, otherwise overcast skies. Lows dip down to about 63. Easterly winds 8 to 15 miles per hour. Mainly cloudy skies expected Friday. Slight chance of thunderstorms. Daytime highs approaching 84. Partly cloudy skies Friday night. Chance of thunderstorms. Lows dip down to about 63. I'm weatherology meteorologist Laura Lockwood on West Point's 107.9 The Bull.
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6: We're a mile north of Beamer here, and looks like we got about 90 hundreds.
7: The left lane going south on Highway 9 out of Pender is blocked.
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10: Slight chance for storms overnight, otherwise overcast skies. Lows dip down to about 63. Easterly winds 8 to 15 miles per hour. Mainly cloudy skies expected. Friday, slight chance of thunderstorms. Daytime highs approaching 84. Partly cloudy skies. Friday night, chance of thunderstorms. Lows dip down to about 63. I'm weatherology meteorologist Laura Lockwood on West Point's 107.9 The Bull.
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3: Slight chance for storms overnight, otherwise overcast skies. Lows dip down to about 63. Easterly winds 8 to 15 miles per hour. Mainly cloudy skies expected. Friday, slight chance of thunderstorms. Daytime highs approaching 84. Partly cloudy skies. Friday night, chance of thunderstorms. Lows dip down to about 63. I'm weatherology meteorologist Laura Lockwood on West Point's 107.9 The Bull.
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I know it's late, but I knew you'd pick it up. Nah, I ain't drunk. 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
2: We're a mile north of Beamer here, and looks like we got about 90 hundreds.
3: The left lane going south on Highway 9 out of Pender is blocked.
4: We had some weather move through, and start time is going to be delayed about a half hour.
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1: Slight chance for storms overnight, otherwise overcast skies. Lows dip down to about 63. Easterly winds 8 to 15 miles per hour. Mainly cloudy skies expected Friday. Slight chance of thunderstorms. Daytime highs approaching 84. Partly cloudy skies Friday night. Chance of thunderstorms. Lows dip down to about 63. I'm weatherology meteorologist Laura Lockwood on West Point's 107.9 The Bull.
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3: 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They pitched two songs of Dennis's that year to me. And Buddy Cannon, my producer, he kept Double Wide, and he let the other song go away and let somebody else cut it. And like I said, man, I wanted that song so bad after it came out on radio and I heard it. And 2 years later, I'm going,

0: down the road, I told my wife, it came on the radio. I said, well, we should have got that song. She said, you did. I said, what do you mean? She said, well, that song was on the CD they pitched you with Queen of My Double Wide Trailer, and Buddy Let It Go, and it was John Deere Green.
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2: Slight chance for storms. Overnight, otherwise overcast skies. Lows level off around 63. East winds 10 to 15 miles an hour. Cloudy skies with a few peaks of sun. Friday, slight chance of thunderstorms. Highs level off around 84. Partly cloudy skies. Friday night, chance of thunderstorms. Lows level off around 63. I'm weatherology meteorologist Megan Mulford on West Point's 107.9 The Bull.
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2: 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Did you know that in the 1980s, bacon almost disappeared from American life? What? Bacon? Be gone? The diet craze told everybody that fat was the enemy, and bacon sales completely tanked. For nearly a decade, bacon was something your grandparents ate, not something cool or modern. Then in 1992, the fast food chain took a risk. Hardee's put bacon on a burger and called it the Frisco Burger. It became a massive hit. Within months, every other fast food chain in America scrambled to add bacon to their menus. Like McDonald's, Burger King, Wendy's, all of a sudden bacon wasn't just breakfast anymore, it was everywhere. It was bacon bliss across America. One menu decision changed an entire industry. See what a little risk with a little bacon on top did? Heck, I'm getting hungry just reading this. So be listening on Mondays for your chance to win a $10 More Meat Monday gift certificate. 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
3: Slight chance of thunderstorms today. Otherwise, sunshine mixed with clouds at times. Highs level off around 84. Southerly winds 10 to 20 miles an hour. Partly cloudy skies again tonight. Chance of thunderstorms. Lows dip down to about 63. Cloudy skies expected tomorrow. Chance of thunderstorms. High temperatures reach up to 71. I'm weatherology meteorologist Megan Mulford on West Point's 107.9 The Bull.
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We got the subdivision all mapped out. It'll sit right here on this land, and you could leave town a rich man. And he said, boys, whatever you're offering, it won't be enough.

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1: I'm Connie Green in the KTIC News Center, which is sponsored by TNT Coins and Fremont, buying and appraising coins, jewelry, silver, and collectibles. At least 80 people turned out last night for a special open house at the Pender Community Center to check out plans to replace a bridge and resurface parts of the roadways from Main Street to the bridge. Once the requirements have been met, that construction, according to Nebraska Department of Transportation officials, should begin in 2029. Scribner police are urging local car owners to lock your cars when not in use. This after reports of someone wearing a red shirt and shorts spotted going through vehicles parked on 9th Street in that community. A flag retirement ceremony is slated for this Sunday. Organizers moved the original time due to weather, and it looks like weather is playing a role in this event as well. KTIC's Doug Anderson has the story.
2: Doug Anderson, glad to be back with you here on KTIC. As today we're joined by Ken Haniel, as he is helping organize a flag retirement ceremony scheduled to be held on the 4th of July, but due to the rain, they were unable to have that. But now it is set for Sunday, September 20th.
3: I'll have a 40-foot A-frame set up that we will drape flags on. Plan on starting about 9 o'clock on Saturday. We have over 3,000 flags at this point. Let's just do the math. If 10 of us are down there to do it, that's 300 flags apiece. So I really need volunteers. Come for an hour. Come for two.
2: Ceremony is going to take place coming up on Sunday, September 20th. That'll take place at noon. And once again, due to the recent rain, they've had to change the location. That is going to be happening once again on Highway 275, just south past Baumgars. It's the first driveway on the west side of Highway 275. And again, that'll do it for this update here on KTIC.
1: Thank you, Doug. A missing man ceremony to mark National Prisoner of War and Missing in Action Recognition Day is this afternoon in Craig, Nebraska. It starts at 5:30. A walk is slated to begin at 6 with a silent lap at the Craig Park. Following that, the missing man ceremony to honor POW and MIA veterans. Iowa's unemployment rate for August was unchanged from July figures, according to Iowa Workforce Development. The total number of unemployed Iowans is at 54,700. That unemployment rate for the Hawkeye State is at a steady 3.2%, the national average 4.1%. Those are the latest stories from the KTIC News Center.
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2: Well, once again, a 30% chance of showers yet this morning across our listening area. We'll see some gradual clearing, actually a little more warmer and stickier today. We'll climb for a high of 86 this afternoon. Winds will be a little bit breezy, gusting up to near 25. Tonight, showers and thunderstorms most likely before 4 a.m. About a 40% chance of precipitation. We'll dip back down to a low of 63. As we roll to tomorrow, slight chance for showers early on in the day. About a 30% chance. Cloudy skies at a high of 72. Then as we roll toward tomorrow evening, chance for showers and thunderstorms. About a 40% chance with a low run around 57. For your Sunday, 40% chance of showers. Cloudy skies at a high of 65. Then for Sunday night, showers likely after midnight. Chance precip around 60%. And then as we roll towards your Monday, showers likely, possible thunderstorms in the afternoon, about a 60% chance of precipitation. We'll only climb for a high of 58 on a Monday. Monday nights, we'll dip back down to a low of 48, and a Tuesday, Cloud cover throughout much of the day with a high of 61. That is your Bullseye weather forecast as we take a quick look into the regional radar here this morning. Friends over in Norfolk this hour, 68, Columbus at 72, Fremont 71, Wahoo 72, Blair at 71, Unawin at 70, Sioux City at 67, and Wayne sits in at 67. Right here in the hearts of cattle country this morning, we sit at 69 degrees here at West Point's 107.9 The Bull.
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It's Chris Jansen. 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And welcome on into a Friday edition of the Morning Stampede. 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So a chance for some light lingering showers across our listening area for the morning commutes. About a 30% chance. See some gradual clearing. Actually going to warm all the way up to an afternoon high of 86 this afternoon. And then tonight, another round of showers and thunderstorms headed our way. Most likely, though, after midnight, 40% chance. We'll dip back down to a low of 63. Weather's looking a little cooler for the weekend, especially, of course, if you have outdoor plans as we get ready for the big West Point car show. But again, overall, doesn't look horrible, just a little bit cooler and maybe a little bit of light rain could be headed our way this weekend. On the way, we'll recap high school volleyball along with some high school softball scores, and we'll set up the schedule for tonight for Friday Night Lights, and we'll tackle a little college football. Here's Clint Black. Beware.

0: 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Thanks again for letting us be part of your Friday, getting you closer to the weekend. We'll continue to keep you in touch on a variety of different activities happening across northeast Nebraska this weekend. Remember, if you're hungry today, you could be part of the luncheon that they're going to hold over in Lyons. The St. Joseph's Catholic Church of Lyons invites you to their salad luncheon. That'll take place today from 11 until 1. 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A wide variety of salads, sandwiches, desserts, and drinks will be available. We'll serve it up today from 11 until 1 at the St. Joseph's Catholic Church in Lyons. It is now 6:15, and now the time.
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0: I'm Doug Anderson. In high school volleyball last night, it was North Bend Central over Wisner Pilger in four sets, 25-15, 25-14, 23-25, 27-25. It was Guardian Angels Central Catholic over O'Neill in three sets. West Point Beamer swept Madison in three. It was Oakland Craig sweeping Wahoo in three. It was Clarkston over Humphrey Lindsay in five sets. Howells Dodge got past Loganview Scribner Snyder in three sets. Pender sweeps Wakefield in three sets. Bancroft Rosalie sweeps Winnebago in three sets. Cedar Bluffs got past Lyons Decatur Northeast in four sets. It was Louisville over Decatur Herman in four sets. And Lee sweeping Meade in three sets. High school softball scores from yesterday. Loganview Scribner Snyder gets a win over Platteview 5-3. Loganview Scribner Snyder also down South Sioux City 12-0. It was NEN over Highway 91, 8-2. North Bend Central shuts out Ponca 10-0. And Takema Herman gets a big win over Omaha Burke, 12-1. The top-ranked Nebraska volleyball team will play host to 25th-ranked North Carolina in the Meritus Players Challenge coming up tonight. The Huskers swept 20th-ranked Creighton in three sets earlier this week. First serve is set for 7 o'clock tonight from the John Cook Arena at the Bob Devaney Sports Center. The Nebraska football team will host North Dakota tomorrow night. Huskers down to Bowling Green 56-7 last time out. Kickoff is sent for 6:15 from Memorial Stadium. Game can be heard on Classic Country KTIC with the Matt Rule pregame show sent for 5:30. The Wayne State volleyball team will host Winona State coming up tonight. The Wildcats are 1-3-0 over Briarcliff on Monday night. First serve is set for 6 o'clock tonight at the Rice Auditorium. The Midland football team will battle Northwestern in a big matchup coming up tomorrow night. The Warriors enter the contest with a 3-0 record. Kickoff is set for 6 o'clock tomorrow night in Orange City, Iowa. Setting up the schedule for tonight in high school football in a game you can hear on 107.9 of the Bull. It'll be Why Not at Guardian Angels Central Catholic. Kickoff is set for 7 p.m. Make sure you join us for the pregame show at about 6:30. It'll be Plainview Osmond at West Point Beamer. Kickoff is set for 7 p.m. That game can be heard on Classic Country KTIC. Other high school football games on the schedule for tonight: Cedar Catholics and North Bend Central, Creighton's and Lyons Decatur Northeast, Fort Calhoun's and Loganview, Howells Dodge is at East Butler, Lee is at Bancroft Rosalie, Oakland Craig's at Humphrey Lindsay, Pender is at Takema Herman, Randolph is at Clarkson, and Wisner Pilger is at Elkhorn Valley. And that'll do it for a check of sports. 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
2: The Bills and the Lions kicked off week two of the NFL, and Josh Allen put on a show.
3: Here's the snap. It's a blitz. Allen back to pass. Gets rid of it. Looking deep down the middle. Wide open is Josh Palmer, who's going to go for a 43-yard touchdown. touchdown!
2: 97 Rock Bills Radio Network on the call. They defeated the Lions 41-31. Allen threw for 248 yards and three touchdowns. He also had two rushing touchdowns. And James Cook had 21 carries for 135 yards and a touchdown. Rams defensive tackle Aaron Donald was a full participant in practice on Thursday. The team is hopeful that he will play Monday night against the Giants. In baseball, the Astros topped the Royals 6-2 and the Rangers lost to the Red Sox 4-3. Houston now has a one-game lead over Texas for the division, and the White Sox held on 3-1 against the Tigers, moving back into first place with Cleveland.
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0: What time zone am I on? What country am I in?
1: It doesn't matter. It's 5 o'clock somewhere.
0: It's always on 5 in Margaritaville, come to think of it.
1: Yeah, I heard that.
0: You've been there, haven't you?
1: Yes, sir.
0: I've seen your boat there.

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0: Let's get out of here.
1: I'm gone.
2: There you go with Taylor Jackson to team it up with his good friend Jimmy Buffett. And guess what? It is 5 o'clock somewhere. I guess the happy hour has officially started. 6:26 and now the time, bright and early here this morning. Doug Ederson, glad to be in the saddle with you. Out of the way, we'll have a check of your latest local and regional news headlines and another check of that bullseye weather forecast. As again, cooler temperatures definitely in store for the weekend and some chances for rain kind of on and off throughout the weekend. Details it a little bit. Here's Luke Combs teaming up with his good friend, Eric Church, Does to Me.

0: Eric Church teaming up there with his good friend Luke Combs and Dust to be coming to you live inside of the Deers Ford Lincoln Studios. And 6:29 now the time. Coming up in just a little bit, we'll have a complete check of the forecast. You know, fall officially starts next week, so this is actually the last official weekend of summer. Here are a few tips to get the most out of the last weekend of summer. Spend some time outside, go for a hike, visit a park, go for a walk, and spend as much time as you can outdoors. Also, wake up at the same time every day. You get more out of your weekend, and it won't mess up with your sleep schedule for the week as well. And then also, split the days between doing stuff and doing nothing. So, for instance, you could spend today and tomorrow doing things like hanging out with your friends and running errands, and then on Sunday, do nothing to just kind of reset. And then also, tonight, just get one thing done. It could be something fun from hanging with friends or doing nothing like forgetting about your chores. But again, just sit back and relax and enjoy a Friday evening if you can. As again, the official end of summer happens this weekend with fall starting next week. It is now 6:30 on the nose, sitting at about 69 degrees here in West Point.
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2: I'm Connie Green in the KTIC News Center, which is sponsored by TNT Coins in Fremont. At least 80 people turned out last night for a special open house at the Pender Community Center to check out plans to replace a bridge and resurface part of the roadways from Main Street to that bridge. Scribner police are urging local car owners to lock your cars when not in use. This after reports of someone spotted going through vehicles parked on 9th Street. A missing man ceremony to mark National Prisoner of War and Missing in Action Recognition Day is this afternoon in Craig, Nebraska, starting at 5:30 at the park. Those are the latest stories from the KTIC News Center.
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0: Bullseye Weather. 30% chance of showers yet this morning. Cloudy skies and some gradual clearing as the day rolls along. Temperature

Wise, a little warmer out there today, a high of 86, winds will be out of the south then around 10 to 15. As we roll to tonight, showers and thunderstorms, a chance of precip around 40%, dip back down to a low right around 63. Then as we roll towards your weekend, tomorrow, a slight chance for showers early on, but a chance for showers after 5 p.m. We'll see about a 30% chance of precip with a high of 72. For tomorrow evening, chance for showers and thunderstorms, a 40% chance of precip with a low right around 57. Sunday for the West Point Car Show, a 40% chance of showers. Cloudy skies and temperature-wise will aim for a high of 65. A little breezy, winds will be out of the north at around 15 to 20. Sunday night, showers likely after midnight, 60% chance of precipitation. We'll see a low of 53. And then on Monday, showers likely, thunderstorms possible, with a high right around 58. That is your Bullseye weather forecast. Is currently, right now, here in the hearts of cattle country, sitting at about 69 degrees here at West Point's 107.9 The Bull.

0: That's Mr. Kenny Chesney on your Friday, and I go back on 107.9 of the Bull and also streaming worldwide at KTICRadio.com. Variety of different activities and events coming up this evening. They'd love to have you be a part of. Don't forget, though, West Point FFA alumni and supporters will host a tailgate prior to the football game tonight. 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
2: Grain futures end of the day mixed yesterday. We are mixed once again here in the overnight session. Chad Moyer with you and a recap of the ag markets. Let's go to the overnight session in the ECBOT here this morning. Last trade, December corn 3/4 up, 5.31 1/4. March is up a half. May is up a half this morning. November soybeans are down 10 1/4 at 13.09 1/2. January down 10 1/4. March down 9 1/2. October bean oil is down 34. October soybean meal is down 5.40 a ton. December Kansas City wheat is up 1 3/4 at 7.96 1/4. March is up 1 1/2. May is up 1 1/4 this morning. Markets yesterday were mixed to weaker. Corn leading as harvest activity is picking up. Soybean meal prices were up for the second straight day. Crush margins rose and wet weather delaying harvest in some areas. In contrast, the soybean oil market was pressured by weakening crude oil and meal oil spreading. The stage is set for the U.S.-China trade summit next week in Washington, D.C. Soybean purchases are expected to be discussed. Russia and Ukraine wheat exports combined were 2.7 million metric tons for the entire month of September. That is the lowest combined volume since 2010-2011. Crude oil prices dropped another 2% this morning, below $103 a barrel, weakening soybean oil prices as well. Corn export commitments are 685 million bushels. In 26-27, that's down 27% from a year ago. That is behind USDA's initial estimated pace. Starting this weekend, 2-inch rains are forecast for southern Brazil. Could help early planted soybeans or full-season corn get off to a pretty good start. Overnight in crude oil, October crude oil is down 37 cents at 101.54. Again, at last check in the grains, corn up 1. Soybeans are down 8 to 10. Wheat in Kansas City, 1 to 2 higher. Livestock futures yesterday on the mercantile, mostly lower. October live cattle, 280 down, 215.65. December down 395. February down 362. October feeder cattle, 527 lower at 324.37. November down 445. January down 435. October lean hogs did manage 22 cent gain, 78.90, but December down 35, February down 62. Class 3 milk futures, October down 6 cents, 15.86. Cash cattle country did see some more trade take place yesterday. Nebraska, another nearly 12,000 head, almost 20,000 for the week so far. Sales yesterday, 220 to 223 live and 348 to 355 on a dressed basis. Beef cutouts lower yesterday. Choice down 366, selects down 269. Hog trade, Iowa, Minnesota, not enough data for a print. Carcass value, 119 higher at the terminals. Barrels and gilts, 2 down at 60. Sows down 2 at 54 to 60. Chad Moyer reporting.
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0: that way.
1: There you go. It's Neil McCoy. Just give me that a wink on 107.9 of the Bull. Coming up here in just a little bit, we'll celebrate with NationalDayCalendar.com, including National Cheeseburger Day. Can't go wrong with that, can you? Here's Dylan Scott's Nobody.

0: That's Dylan Scott, Nobody, 107.9 of the Bull, live inside the Deers Ford Lincoln studio. Some of the Auto Amigos with Fernando Tony and Little Lugnut. Make sure you give them a follow on Facebook, as it pays to follow Deers Ford Lincoln, Fremont, USA. Couple of different holidays being celebrated on this Friday. Great excuse to enjoy a cheeseburger today. Today, National Cheeseburger Day. Perfect excuse to enjoy that juicy burger topped with your favorite cheese. Also today, National Tradesman Day, a day to recognize the skilled workers who keep our homes, businesses, roads, and communities rolling. From electricians to plumbers to mechanics to carpenters to HVAC technicians, we say thank you. It is today National Tradesman Day. Also today is a National POW MIA Recognition Day, a day to honor America's service members who are prisoners of war or remain missing in action and remember their families and sacrifices. And then also today, National Rice Krispie Treat Day, a sweet excuse to enjoy that classic combination of the crispy rice, cereal, marshmallows, and butter. Very sticky, but still very good. Those are a few of the holidays celebrated today with NationalDayCalendar.com, where they celebrate every day.
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0: 6 minutes away till the top of the hour as we get ready to roll on into the 7 o'clock hour. Time flying on by on this Friday morning. Big congratulations to Tom Peterson celebrating 50 years of service at Midwest Diesel and Beamer today. 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That is impressive, my friends. Out of the way here in just a little bit, we got your check of your latest local and regional news. Bullseye weather, but right now, it's Garth Brooks and Standing Outside the Fire. Call them.

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1: I'm Connie Green in the KTIC News Center, which is sponsored by TNT Coins in Fremont, buying and appraising coins, jewelry, silver, and collectibles. At least 80 people turned out last night for a special open house at the Pender Community Center to check out plans to replace a bridge and resurface parts of the roadways from Main Street to the bridge. Once the requirements have been met, that construction, according to Nebraska Department of Transportation officials, should begin in 2029. Scribner police are urging local car owners to lock your cars when not in use. This after reports of someone wearing a red shirt and shorts spotted going through vehicles parked on 9th Street in that community. A flag retirement ceremony is slated for this Sunday. Organizers moved the original time due to weather, and it looks like weather is playing a role in this event as well. KTIC's Doug Anderson has the story.
2: Doug Anderson, glad to be back with you here on KTIC. As today we're joined by Ken Haniel, as he is helping organize a flag retirement ceremony scheduled to be held on the 4th of July, but due to the rain, they were unable to have that. But now it is set for Sunday, September 20th.
3: I'll have a 40-foot A-frame set up that we will drape flags on. Plan on starting about 9 o'clock on Saturday. We have over 3,000 flags at this point. Let's just do the math. If 10 of us are down there to do it, that's 300 flags apiece. So I really need volunteers. Come for an hour. Come for two.
2: Ceremony is going to take place coming up on Sunday, September 20th. That'll take place at noon. And once again, due to the recent rain, they've had to change the location. That is going to be happening once again on Highway 275, just south past Baumgars. It's the first driveway on the west side of Highway 275. And again, that'll do it for this update here on KTIC.
1: Thank you, Doug. A missing man ceremony to mark National Prisoner of War and Missing in Action Recognition Day is this afternoon in Craig, Nebraska. It starts at 5:30. A walk is slated to begin at 6 with a silent lap at the Craig Park. Following that, the missing man ceremony to honor POW and MIA veterans. Iowa's unemployment rate for August was unchanged from July figures, according to Iowa Workforce Development. The total number of unemployed Iowans is at 54,700. That unemployment rate for the Hawkeye State is at a steady 3.2%, the national average 4.1%. Those are the latest stories from the KTIC News Center.
2: Well, once again, we are going to see some cloud cover this morning. As again, we'll see a chance for some showers and the thunderstorms, some gradual clearing. Temperature-wise, we'll aim for a high of 86. Winds will be out of the south at around 10 to 15, with the winds gusting up to near 25. Tonight, then, chance for showers and thunderstorms after midnight, about a 40% chance. See a low run around 63, with a south wind at around 5 to 10. As we roll to tomorrow, chance for some showers and thunderstorms. About a 30% chance, though. Cloud cover throughout the day with a high of 72. Looking toward Saturday evening, we'll call for a chance for some showers and thunderstorms. 40% chance. Low run around 57. For your Sunday, 40% chance of showers with a high run around 63. And then on Sunday night, we'll see a 60% chance of precipitation, and again we'll dip back down to a low of 53. And for your Monday, showers likely, possible thunderstorms, chance precip at around 70% with a high of 58. That is your Bullseye weather forecast. As taking a quick glance at some temperatures around the area, friends in Norfolk at 69, Wayne's at 68, Sioux City at 66, Fremont at 72, Columbus at 70, Blair Inn at 71, and Ottawa sits in at 70. And a last check, send it about 69 degrees here at West Point's 107.9 The Bow.
0: Kicking off another hour of Nebraska's best country from the Deersford Lincoln Studios, Fremont, USA.

0: Monday.
1: There you go with Steve Azar, and guess what? That don't have to be me till Monday. 10 minutes after 7 o'clock here inside the Deers Ford Lincoln Studios. 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Here in just a few moments, we're going to get you details on a big event that's going to be taking place at the Franciscan Healthcare parking lot coming up tomorrow morning. We'll tell you how you can be part of the West Point Farmers Market Harvest Market. Details after Jason Aldean. Good morning.

0: dirty country.
1: There you go. It's Jason Aldean. I'll let your boys be country on a Northeast Nebraska's number one choice. I tell you, it's going to be a fun weekend here in West Point. As don't forget, once again, we have the West Point Harvest Market that's going to take place coming up tomorrow morning from 8 to 11 at the Franciscan Healthcare parking lot. They'll have live music. Also, special health screenings will be taking place inside Franciscan Healthcare as well. The St. Paul's Lutheran School will be there selling their famous Mums pumpkins. And then also, don't forget, they're going to have a caramel apple bar and then also mini pumpkin decorating as well. So this is a great event to grab the entire family. They'd love to have you be a part of it. And again, it's the Harvest Market. It'll be the final one of the season. It'll take place tomorrow morning, 8 to 11, at the Franciscan Healthcare parking lot. And again, a little fun for everybody. We'll talk with Ryan Penrose, Tina Batega-Badong from the West Point Chamber, and Paula Petruski from St. Paul's coming up inside the 8 o'clock hour to get you all the details on that fun event that's taking place tomorrow morning. Time now for a check of sports here on 107.9 The Bull. Good morning.
2: More of Nebraska's best country warming up in the bullpen. 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
1: I'm Doug Anderson. In high school volleyball last night, it was North Bend Central over Wisner Pilger in four sets, 25-15, 25-14, 23-25, 27-25. It was Guardian Angels Central Catholic over O'Neill in three sets. West Point Beamer swept Madison in three. It was Oakland Craig sweeping Wahoo in three. It was Clarkson over Humphrey Lindsay in five sets. Howells Dodge got past Loganview Scribner Snyder in three sets. Pender sweeps Wakefield in three sets. Bancroft Rosalie sweeps Winnebago in three sets. Cedar Bluffs got past Lyons Decatur Northeast in four sets. It was Louisville over Decatur Herman in four sets. And Lee sweeping Meade in three sets. High school softball scores from yesterday. Loganview Scribner Snyder gets a win over Platteview 5-3. Loganview Scribner Snyder also down South Sioux City 12-0. It was NEN over Highway 91, 8-2. North Bend Central shuts out Ponca 10-0. And Takema Herman gets a big win over Omaha Burke, 12-1. The top-ranked Nebraska volleyball team will play host to 25th-ranked North Carolina in the Meritage Players Challenge coming up tonight. The Huskers swept 20th-ranked Creighton in three sets earlier this week. First serve is set for 7 o'clock tonight from the John Cook Arena at the Bob Devaney Sports Center. The Wayne State volleyball team will host Winona State coming up tonight. Wildcats won in three sets over Briarcliff earlier in the week. First serve is set for 6 o'clock tonight at the Rice Auditorium in Wayne. The Nebraska football team will host North Dakota tomorrow night. Huskers down to Bowling Green 56-7 last time out. Kickoff is set for 6:15 from Memorial Stadium. Game can be heard on Classic Country KTIC with the Matt Rhule pregame show. Sent for 5:30. The Midland football team will battle Northwestern in a big matchup coming up tomorrow night. The Warriors enter the contest with a 3-0 record. Kickoff is sent for 6 o'clock tomorrow night in Orange City, Iowa. Setting up the schedule for tonight in high school football in a game you can hear on 107.9 of the Bull. It'll be Why Not at Guardian Angels Central Catholic. Kickoff is set for 7 p.m. Make sure you join us for the pregame show at about 6:30. It'll be Plainview Osmond at West Point Beamer. Kickoff is set for 7 p.m. That game can be heard on Classic Country KTIC. Other high school football games on the schedule for tonight: Cedar Catholics and North Bend Central, Creighton's and Lyons Decatur Northeast, Fort Calhoun's at Loganview, Howells Dodge is at East Butler, Lee is at Bancroft Rosalie, Oakland Craig's at Humphrey Lindsay, Pender is at Takema Herman, Randolph is at Clarkson, and Wisner Pilger is at Elkhorn Valley. And that'll do it for a check of sports. 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
3: Here's the snap. It's a blitz. Allen back to pass, gets rid of it. Looking deep down the middle, wide open is Josh Palmer, who's going to go for a 43-yard touchdown.
2: 97 Rock Bills Radio Network on the call. They defeated the Lions 41-31. Allen threw for 248 yards and three touchdowns. He also had two rushing touchdowns. And James Cook had 21 carries for 135 yards and a touchdown. Rams defensive tackle Aaron Donald was a full participant in practice on Thursday. The team is hopeful that he will play Monday night against the Giants. In baseball, the Astros topped the Royals 6-2 and the Rangers lost to the Red Sox 4-3. Houston now has a one-game lead over Texas for the division, and the White Sox held on 3-1 against the Tigers, moving back into first place with Cleveland.
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5: 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What's going on in Cumming County? The latest events? How about breaking news? Staying up to date on all your community happenings. Stay in the know and be up to speed with everything in Cumming County with the Cumming County News. Stop by the Cumming County News office in downtown West Point or give them a call at 402-372-2461 today to set up your one-year subscription to the Cumming County News and get caught up with everything happening yesterday, today, and the future right here in Cumming County. Saturday night in West Point. Instead of another night scrolling your phone, grab a drink and laugh until it hurts. At 8 p.m., nationally touring comedian Carl Giannetto takes the stage at West Point Brewing Company Tap Room. You've heard him on the nationally syndicated Bob and Tom Show, and now he's sharing the stage with some of the country's top comics. One night, one stage, big laughs, right here in West Point. 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
7: 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Also, they'll show a movie this weekend. 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
8: The Senate Ag Committee advancing a new farm bill, but Nebraska Senator Deb Fischer says the bigger work now begins. I'm Alex Makovica with today's agriculture news on the Rural Radio Network. Good morning. You'll remember the committee approved the measure earlier this week on a 12-11 party line vote, sending it to the full Senate. That tie-breaking vote cast by Senator Mitch McConnell after his return from a months-long committee deadlock caused by his medical absence. The bill includes year-round sales of E15, along with changes to conservation, precision ag, and rural broadband. Fischer says the next step is working with the House to reach an agreement.
9: Our main goal right now is to be able to work with the House Ag Committee, get some agreement there, and have a product that we all agree on. And again, in a bipartisan way, to be able to have a product we can agree on is the way we help rural America.
8: The disagreement she's talking about centers in part on SNAP, with Democrats objecting to a provision that would eventually shift some food assistance costs to states with high payment error rates. Republicans say the bill gives states more time to fix those errors, while Democrats are seeking a longer delay and says the provision treats states differently.
0: If they want to keep working on further delays, they have every opportunity to do that. But our farmers and ranchers need help now.
8: That's the voice of North Dakota's John Hovind. The bill now heads to the full Senate, where it will need 60 votes to advance. It's National Cheeseburger Day, and Americans eat a lot of them. The Beef Checkoff estimating Americans consume roughly 50 billion burgers a year, about three per person per week. 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
12: We're a mile north of Beamer here, and looks like we got about 90 hundreds.
13: The left lane going south on Highway 9 out of Pender is blocked.
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0: good, babe. There you go. It's Dustin Lynch, the good girl at 7:29 now the time. Well, it's a Friday, and that also means it's Big Red at the Net, talking all things Husker volleyball right around the corner. Stay tuned for that. We also have your special birthdays and anniversaries about 10 minutes away. Actually, seeing a little bit of light fog for the morning commute. Prepare for that as you head out your way for work in school this morning.
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2: I'm Connie Green in the KTIC News Center, which is sponsored by TNT Coins in Fremont. At least 80 people turned out last night for a special open house at the Pender Community Center to check out plans to replace a bridge and resurface part of the roadways from Main Street to that bridge. Scribner police are urging local car owners to lock your cars when not in use. This after reports of someone spotted going through vehicles parked on 9th Street. A missing man ceremony to mark National Prisoner of War and Missing in Action Recognition Day is this afternoon in Craig, Nebraska, starting at 5:30 at the park. Those are the latest stories from the KTIC News Center.
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0: This is Big Red at the Net, an update on Nebraska volleyball. The number one Nebraska volleyball team swept in-state rival Creighton earlier this week with a

0: 25-13, 25-15, 25-19 win. The Huskers did it in front of a program record indoor home crowd of over 15,405 at Pinnacle Bank Arena. Following the win, head coach Danny Busboom Kelly says there's always room for improvement.
1: Yeah, I think we have a lot of room to grow. That was not a pretty volleyball match. So, you know, we can be happy. That's a great win for us. Obviously, a top 20 team, an in-state rival. But we got to continue to be hungry, and we got to want more from ourselves.
0: The Huskers now turn their attention to the Emeritus Players Challenge, as the Huskers will take on a number 25 ranked North Carolina. The last time the Huskers and the Tar Heels met was back in 1996, where North Carolina picked up a 5-cent victory over the Big Red. First serve is set for 7 p.m. tonight from the John Cook Arena at the Bob Devaney Sports Center. The Huskers will also take on Florida Gulf Coast University coming up on Sunday. First serve for that match is set for noon. And that's Big Red at the Net. I'm Doug Ederson.
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0: It's about 7:36 now the time. We'll take a look at our Facebook question of the day in just a few moments. Also, we have quite a few birthdays and anniversaries to celebrate. But right now, it's Keith Urban and The Better Life on your Friday morning here at 107.9 The Bull.

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4: Well, once again, let's celebrate a couple of different birthdays and anniversaries we had to celebrate here on a Friday on the 18th day of September. A happy birthday to Donna Dixon from Judy Goldhole. Birthdays and anniversaries to celebrate coming up on Saturday, September 19th. Happy birthday to Shelly Whitfield from Deb, Bob, and the Family. 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Welcome to Medicare. 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Happy birthday, Caitlin Wisniewski from Dan and Brenda. And a happy birthday, Mommy, Love Collins in Campbell. Birthdays and anniversaries we get to celebrate coming up on Sunday, September 20th. Happy anniversary, Jeremy, Love, Laura. 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
4: 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Facebook question of the day for steak: ketchup allowed or absolutely criminal? Head on over to the 107.9 The Bull Facebook page. My question is, how do you ruin such a delicious steak by adding ketchup or dipping it in ketchup? That is, once again, that is just criminal in my opinion. But I will let you chime in with the answers this morning. You're enjoying a delicious steak, and someone says, well, can somebody pass the ketchup? Is it allowed, or is it just pretty much absolutely criminal? Head to the 107.9 of the Bull Facebook page and give us your opinion. We'd love to hear from you this morning. Here's Luke Bryan, and Most People Are Good, coming to you live inside the Deers Ford Lincoln Studios.

0: Now, let's play Initial Response on 107.9 The Bull. If your three initials match the following three letters in the same order, call 402-372-9191 within 2 minutes. You'll score today's amount. If there's no winner, The Bull adds $10.79 to the next morning's jackpot. It'll grow until we get a winner. Now, here are the three initials for you to match with Initial Response.
1: Well, once again, we have a jackpot of $64.74 in the Creative Expressions jackpot for you here this morning. So let's get to the initials and see what happens. Well, guess what? Our first initial falls on a K. K as in Katie. K as in Kristen. K as in Kirk. K is our first initial for you this morning. Middle initial for you. Guess what? It's another K. K as in Caitlin. K is our middle initial for you this morning. So we have a K, K. Two K's in a row, followed by a O. O as in Oliver. O as in Ortmeyer. O is our last initial for you this morning. So we have a K as in Kristen, a K as in Caitlin, and an O as in Ortmeyer. K-K-O. K-K-O. That matches your initials. Call 372-9191. Take the jackpot of $64.74. Your 2 minutes start right now.
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3: 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One menu decision changed an entire industry. 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Heck, I'm getting hungry just reading this. 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You've heard him on the nationally syndicated Bob and Tom Show, and now he's sharing the stage with some of the country's top comics. 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
0: 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Playing Initial Response.
1: 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K-K-O. And guess what? With those initials, we actually did not get a response this morning. So, well, another $10.79 to the jackpot. Be up to $75.53. But we team up with our good friends from Creative Expressions on the main streets of West Point coming up on Monday morning. Make sure you tune in as we might happen to draw out your initials playing Initial Response. Getting excited for this weekend here in West Point, as don't forget, they have the Poker Run Cruise coming up tomorrow with a registration out at the Roadhouse Lounge. And then, of course, they'll take off on the cruise throughout the afternoon and then come back to the Roadhouse and have an opportunity to enjoy some music and food. And then, of course, on Sunday, it is the big West Point Car Show, and we'd love to have you be a part of it. Check-in will be from 8 to 11. And then, of course, the show will run from 11 until 3. They'll have live music with On the Fritz in the Beer Garden. And don't forget about the big craft fair taking place inside the Nielsen Community Center. It's the West Point Car Show. This Sunday, we'll be there making announcements throughout the day, and we'd love to see you as well. Here's Scotty McCreary, and this is it on 107.9 The Bull. Good morning.

0: Scotty McCreary right there, and this is it on 107.9 of the Bolt, 7:59 now the time, but before 8 o'clock here. Time now for the Morning Pledge of Allegiance. 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As again, Morning Pledge of Allegiance today, with the West Point VFW Auxiliary 4912 reciting our Morning Pledge of Allegiance.
1: I pledge allegiance to the flag of the United States of America and to the republic for which it stands, one nation, under God, indivisible, with liberty and justice for all.
0: Great job right there from the West Point VFW Auxiliary 4912 reciting our Morning Pledge of Allegiance. Coming up on Monday, we're going to have our friends from Lyons Decatur Northeast Public Schools. 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And some Pledge of Allegiance headed your way next week from our friends at Lyons Decatur Northeast. 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
4: I'm Connie Green in the KTIC News Center, which is sponsored by TNT Coins in Fremont, buying and appraising coins, jewelry, silver, and collectibles. At least 80 people turned out last night for a special open house at the Pender Community Center to check out plans to replace a bridge and resurface parts of the roadways from Main Street to the bridge. Once the requirements have been met, that construction, according to Nebraska Department of Transportation officials, should begin in 2029. Scribner police are urging local car owners to lock your cars when not in use. This after reports of someone wearing a red shirt and shorts spotted going through vehicles parked on 9th Street in that community. A flag retirement ceremony is slated for this Sunday. Organizers moved the original time due to weather, and it looks like weather is playing a role in this event as well. KTIC's Doug Anderson has the story.
0: Doug Anderson, glad to be back with you here on KTIC. As today we're joined by Ken Haniel, as he is helping organize a flag retirement ceremony scheduled to be held on the 4th of July, but due to the rain, they were unable to have that. But now it is set for Sunday, September 20th.
5: I'll have a 40-foot A-frame set up that we will drape flags on. Plan on starting about 9 o'clock on Saturday. We have over 3,000 flags at this point. Let's just do the math. If 10 of us are down there to do it, that's 300 flags apiece. So I really need volunteers. Come for an hour. Come for two.
0: Ceremony is going to take place coming up on Sunday, September 20th. That'll take place at noon. And once again, due to the recent rain, they've had to change the location. That is going to be happening once again on Highway 275, just south past Baumgars. It's the first driveway on the west side of Highway 275. And again, that'll do it for this update here on KTIC.
4: Thank you, Doug. A missing man ceremony to mark National Prisoner of War and Missing in Action Recognition Day is this afternoon in Craig, Nebraska. It starts at 5:30. A walk is slated to begin at 6 with a silent lap at the Craig Park. Following that, the missing man ceremony to honor POW and MIA veterans. Iowa's unemployment rate for August was unchanged from July figures, according to Iowa Workforce Development. The total number of unemployed Iowans is at 54,700. That unemployment rate for the Hawkeye State is at a steady 3.2%, the national average 4.1%. Those are the latest stories from the KTIC News Center.
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0: Cloudy skies throughout the rest of the day today. We'll climb all the way up, though, to an afternoon high of 85. Winds will be out of the south around 10 to 15, with the winds gusting up to near 25. Tonight, then, chance for showers, 40% chance. Most likely after midnight, we'll see a low of 63. Tomorrow, chance for showers early on, 30% chance precip with a high of 72. Tomorrow night, chance for showers and thunderstorms, about a 40% chance with a low of 57. Then for your Sunday, 40% chance of showers, cloudy skies with a high of 63. Sunday nights, showers likely, 60% chance of precip with a low of 53. Monday, showers likely, possible thunderstorms, 60% chance with a high of 58. That's your Bullseye weather forecast. More weather information available. 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
3: Kicking off another hour of Nebraska's Best Country from the Deersford Lincoln Studios, Fremont, USA.

Ted Renz of that Jose Cuervo. 9 minutes after 8 o'clock here on the Morning Stampede. Coming up here in a little bit, we'll talk a little bit about it being National Cheeseburger Day and some fun facts. But right now, it's Tim McGraw, 7500 OBO.

0: Tim McGrath, 7500 OBO. It's 8:13 now, the time of the morning stampede. Again, today celebrating National Cheeseburger Day. Did you know the cheeseburger might have never been invented? It was actually invented by mistake in Pasadena, California, back in 1924. The story goes that a 16-year-old fry cook named Lionel Sternberger was working on his dad's hamburger and just outside of L.A. when he burned one side of the burger. Well, he decided he'd cover it up with some cheese to hide it, and that's the rest of the story right there. Now we have cheeseburgers. We also prefer American cheese over cheddar, but it's close. According to a recent survey of 2,000 Americans, 66% like American cheese on their burger, while 65% like cheddar. Swiss comes in a third place at about 43%. Pepper Jack in at fourth place at about 40%. Also, we have some strong opinions on whether the cheese goes on a burger. The vast majority of people think the slices of cheese belong on top of the burger patty. So most people lost their minds back in 2017 when Google introduced a cheeseburger emoji that featured the cheese on the bottom part of the patty. And also, a restaurant in Michigan recently made an 1,800-pound cheeseburger that cost around $10,000. Used 2,000 pounds of raw meat, 300 pounds of cheese, tomatoes, onions, pickles, and lettuce. And the bun weighed over 250 pounds. Took 16 hours to cook. And when it was all put together, it was almost 3 feet tall and 6 feet wide. Talk about one heck of a cheeseburger there. And then finally, you know, Jimmy Buffett's 1978 song, Cheeseburger in Paradise, was actually inspired by an actual meal. He had been forced to eat canned food and peanut butter and jelly while stuck on a boat in the Caribbean. And when he eventually made it to land, he headed to a restaurant and ordered a cheeseburger right away. Those are some fun facts to celebrate National Cheeseburger Day.
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0: I'm Doug Anderson. In high school volleyball last night, it was North Bend Central over Wisner Pilger in four sets, 25-15, 25-14, 23-25, 27-25. It was Guardian Angel Central Catholic over O'Neill in three sets. West Point Beamer swept Madison in three. It was Oakland Craig sweeping Wahoo in three. It was Clarkson over Humphrey Lindsay in five sets. Howells Dodge got past Loganview Scribner Snyder in three sets. Pender sweeps Wakefield in three sets. Bancroft Rosalie sweeps Winnebago in three sets. Cedar Bluffs got past Lyons Decatur Northeast in four sets. It was Louisville over Decamer Herman in four sets. And Lee sweeping Meade in three sets. High school softball scores from yesterday. Loganview Scribner Snyder gets a win over Platteview 5-3. Loganview Scribner Snyder also down South Sioux City 12-0. It was NEN over Highway 91, 8-2. North Bend Central shuts out Ponca, 10-0. And Decamer Herman gets a big win over Omaha Burke, 12-1. The top-ranked Nebraska volleyball team will play host to 25th-ranked North Carolina in the Meritage Players Challenge coming up tonight. The Huskers swept 20th-ranked Creighton in three sets earlier this week. First serve is set for 7 o'clock tonight from the John Cook Arena at the Bob Devaney Sports Center. The Wayne State volleyball team will host Winona State coming up tonight. Wildcats won in three sets over Briarcliff earlier in the week. First serve is set for 6 o'clock tonight at the Rice Auditorium in Wayne. The Nebraska football team will host North Dakota tomorrow night. Huskers down to Bowling Green 56-7 last time out. Kickoff is set for 6:15 from Memorial Stadium. Game can be heard on Classic Country KTIC with the Matter Rule pregame show sent for 5:30. The Midland football team will battle Northwestern in a big matchup coming up tomorrow night. The Warriors enter the contest with a 3-0 record. Kickoff is set for 6 o'clock tomorrow night in Orange City, Iowa. Setting up the schedule for tonight in high school football in a game you can hear on 107.9 of the Bull. It'll be Why Not at Guardian Angels Central Catholic. Kickoff is set for 7 p.m. Make sure you join us for the pregame show at about 6:30. It'll be Plainview Osmond at West Point Beamer. Kickoff is set for 7 p.m. That game can be heard on Classic Country KTIC. Other high school football games on the schedule for tonight: Cedar Catholics and North Bend Central, Creighton's and Lions Decatur Northeast, Fort Calhoun's at Logan View, Howell's Dodge is at East Butler, Lee is at Bancroft Rosalie, Oakland Craig's at Humphrey Lindsay, Pender is at Takema Herman, Randolph is at Clarkson, and Wisner Pilger is at Elkhorn Valley. And that'll do it for a check of sports. 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
2: The Bills and the Lions kicked off week two of the NFL, and Josh Allen put on a show.
3: Here's the snap. It's a blitz. Allen back to pass, gets rid of it. Looking deep down the middle, wide open is Josh Palmer, who's going to go for a 43-yard touchdown.
2: 97 Rock Bills Radio Network on the call. They defeated the Lions 41-31. Allen threw for 248 yards and three touchdowns. He also had two rushing touchdowns, and James Cook had 21 carries for 135 yards and a touchdown. Rams defensive tackle Aaron Donald was a full participant in practice on Thursday. The team is hopeful that he will play Monday night against the Giants. In baseball, the Astros topped the Royals 6-2, and the Rangers lost to the Red Sox 4-3. Houston now has a one-game lead over Texas for the division, and the White Sox held on 3-1 against the Tigers, moving back into first place with Cleveland.
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0: There you go, a little music from Gabby Barrett, and I hope at 8:25, now the time. Cloud cover across much of the listening area today. Much warmer out there, going to be kind of a sticky day, with a high right around 86. Time now, though, for Ag Information. He's recovered from Husker Harvest Days. Here's Chad Moyer.
1: All right, thanks very much there, Doug. Let's take a look at Ag Information here on a Friday on the Bull. According to the September survey of bank CEOs in rural areas of the 10-state region, depending on agriculture and energy, overall rural Main Street Index sank below growth neutral for the fourth time in the last 6 months. The region's overall reading for September came in at 44.7, down from 50.3 in August. And again, anything below 50 would indicate a contracting economy. Creighton University economist Dr. Ernie Goss says pessimism from higher fuel and fertilizer costs exceeding the optimism stemming from higher grain prices. The bankers were asked to name the top buyer of farm and ranch land in their area. Overwhelmingly, 89% reported existing farmers as the number one customer in the sale of farm and ranch land. The other 10.5% identified as investors as the second ranking purchaser of land. Other buyers like international customers, institutional purchasers, beginning farmers not named by bankers. On a state-by-state basis, Nebraska's Rural Main Street Index for September, 43.3, down from 47.9 in August. And then the Iowa Rural Main Street Index, 44.6, down from 46.2 in August. During Husker Harvest Days this week, Nebraska's Natural Resource District recognized three individuals who will be inducted into the NRD Hall of Fame later this month. The three inductees this year, NRD Director Marcel Kramer from Crofton, Nebraska, NRD employee Jane Kuhl, Elk Creek, Nebraska, and then NRD supporter Patrick Kausert from Wisner, Nebraska. Kausert recognized for decades of service to conservation and education in Nebraska. As a USDA NRCS soil scientist, Kausert shared his expertise with thousands of students and educators throughout Nebraska in the Envirothons and land judging programs. For more than 20 years, Kausert served as a soil test writer and soil station leader for the Nebraska Envirothon, helping prepare students and teachers and coaching Nebraska teams for international competition as well. He served as the lead soil scientist for the Northeast Region Land Judging Contest. He carefully prepared and used his expertise to help ensure students receive meaningful hands-on experiences, learning about soils and natural resources. He retired from NRCS this past January. 10 Nebraska Farmers Union members were part of nearly 250 National Farmers Union fall fly-in farmers, ranchers, and other participants walking the halls of Congress this week. The annual fall fly-in focused on the need for Congress to pass an improved and updated farm bill, not dismantle USDA. Nebraska Farmers Union President John Hansen says participants shared their concerns about the financial squeeze they're feeling, even higher ag input costs, diesel prices, hurtful beef imports, interest costs, inflation, as well as low commodity prices, lost export markets, and ag credit concerns as well. That's Ag Information here at KTIC. Chad Moyer reporting.
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2: 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Grains were lower across the board overnight with some end-of-the-week profit-taking. The markets are also starting to see some seasonal harvest pressure, and there's been a lack of supportive bullish news this week. The trade is looking ahead to next week when the presidents of the U.S. and China will meet, and while they've been working on the 25 million metric tons of soybeans, there hasn't been any buying done on the other $17 billion of ag products that was pledged to happen. And cattle futures are opening up to the upside here this morning. We do have a cattle on feed report that comes out this afternoon after the close. The estimates for that are cattle on feed as of September 1st at 101.9% of a year ago, placements in August at 96.8%, and marketings at 96.1%. December corn is down 1 3/4 at 528 3/4. March down 1 3/4 at 542.5. November soybeans down 10 3/4 at 1309. January down 10 3/4 at 1326 1/4. December Chicago wheat down 5.5 at 721.5. March down 5.5 at 737.5. December Kansas City wheat down 4 3/4 at 789 3/4. March down 4 3/4 at 802 1/4. October live cattle are up 77 cents at 216.40. December up 117 at 217.37. September feeders up 42 at 335.25. October up 132 at 325.70. October lean hogs up 12 cents at 79.02. December up 17 at 69.77. That's a look at your opening markets here on the Rural Radio Network.
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5: I'm Connie Green in the KTIC News Center, which is sponsored by TNT Coins in Fremont. At least 80 people turned out last night for a special open house at the Pender Community Center to check out plans to replace a bridge and resurface part of the roadways from Main Street to that bridge. Scribner police are urging local car owners to lock your cars when not in use. This after reports of someone spotted going through vehicles parked on 9th Street. A missing man ceremony to mark National Prisoner of War and Missing in Action Recognition Day is this afternoon in Craig, Nebraska, starting at 5:30 at the park. Those are the latest stories from the KTIC News Center.
6: Doing it halfway isn't an option. 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
7: I have grandkids in Pender, and I want them to have the best playgrounds, sports fields, a music department, whatever it can be, Pender High School. 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
2: Did you know that in the 1980s, bacon almost disappeared from American life? What? 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Be gone? 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Then in 1992, the fast food chain took a risk. Hardee's put bacon on a burger and called it the Frisco Burger. It became a massive hit. 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Like McDonald's, Burger King, Wendy's, all of a sudden bacon wasn't just breakfast anymore, it was everywhere. It was bacon bliss across America. One menu decision changed an entire industry. See what a little risk with a little bacon on top did? Heck, I'm getting hungry just reading this. 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
3: Partly cloudy today with a high of 84. Winds out of the south 10 to 15 miles an hour. Chance for storms tonight. Lows level off around 63. Partly cloudy. Overcast skies tomorrow. Chance for storms. High of 71. Highs around 62 Sunday with a chance of rain showers. Chance for storms 57 on Monday. I'm weatherology meteorologist Megan Mulford on West Point's 107.9 The Bull.
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0: Zach Brown Band right there, teaming up there with Alan Jackson, and as she's walking away on a Northeast Nebraska's number one choice, Shania Twain, also some Luke Combs in that set as well. Get excited for the West Point Farmers Market that is coming up tomorrow morning from 8 to 11. We're going to sit down and visit with Tina from the West Point Chamber, Paula from St. Paul's Lutheran School here in West Point, and Ryan Penrose from Franciscan Healthcare. We'll have all the details you need to know about the Harvest Market that is taking place tomorrow. Our interview is on the way here on 107.9 The Bull.
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0: Dougie Anderson, glad to be with you here on 107.9 of the Bull. As once again, we're joined by our good friends from Franciscan Healthcare. We got Ryan Penrose. We also have Tina Batega-Badong from the West Point Chamber, and also Paula Petruski from St. Paul's Lutheran School here in West Point. They are here to talk about this upcoming Saturday's West Point Farmers Market. It's going to be a harvest market. And first off, we're going to start with Tina here this morning. And Tina, I tell you, you guys have had a lot of success with the farmers market this year. Just tell us a little bit about kind of how it's gone so far.
2: It's been great. We've kind of moved it around. And so when we got this invitation by Franciscan Healthcare to go to their parking lot, we're like, yes, bring it on.
0: And again, it's going to be an exciting time because it's going to be held at Franciscan Healthcare parking lot. We'll get into the Franciscan Healthcare side of things in just a bit, but I know they're going to have live music. There's going to be a variety of things, isn't there?
2: Yep, we're going to run it 8 to 11 like we always did. And I think that Paula's going to share a little bit more about the pumpkins and mums, which I always think are a big draw to our harvest market every year. But we'll have live music by Steve Groney. That'll go on from 9 to 11. We'll have our apple nacho bar for kids and adults alike, and then a ton of vendors. And we've been getting a lot of new vendors at every market this year because each one has kind of operated as its own event, which has been really great.
0: And again, they love to see you at the Franciscan Healthcare parking lot that'll run from 8 to 11. Now, Ryan, in conjunction with it, you guys are going to be offering some screenings. Tell us a little bit about that.
3: Yeah, well, first of all, Tina, we're very thankful to host the event. We are going to be offering some screenings. We're going to be partnering with the University of Nebraska Medical Center. They're going to have some cancer screenings there for us. We're also going to have some cash labs available for the public. Obviously, those screenings are going to be taking place inside, but we'll have some stuff outside for the folks there as well.
0: And if people would like to know more details, if they need to bring anything certain, how do they go about that?
3: Yeah, if they're interested about the different screenings that we'll be doing, obviously go to our Facebook page, but they can also go to our website. There's an area to sign up for some of those screenings. They can also obviously call as well, Doug.
0: All right, sounds good. And then, of course, Paula, you're here to talk about those beautiful mums and the pumpkins that are all going to be a part of. Tell us a little bit about the mums are back, huh?
4: Yes, the mums are back. This is the 13th year of selling Amish mums, and we're going to have a wide array of colors, orange, yellow, white, purple, and then multicolored mums. But the neat thing about our mums are that they're netted. So the netting holds the mums. It keeps their shape true to form. So depending on the weather and if it's raining or storming or windy, the mums will stay put, which is wonderful. And they'll be great addition to landscaping anybody's yard. We'll also have carving pumpkins and gourds available for decorating your home for Halloween and getting ready for the season. And then finally, all mums are really reasonably priced and The profit that we make will help go towards the field trips for the kids.
0: So once again, a little bit of something for everybody. If you're looking to get that house decorated for fall, perfect opportunity. Grab some mums and pumpkins at the Harvest Market. And Ryan, it's really got to be exciting to be able to host an event like this to really just see the community come together.
3: Absolutely. We've done a couple health fairs in the past, but never partnering with a community like this. And so I think it's just a really cool, special thing to do. Get some folks in there.
0: And then, Tina, of course, more vendors just keep coming, like you said. Isn't it been kind of neat to just see the Harvest Market, you know, kind of start off a little slow, but then it just continue to grow each year?
2: Yes, and it's amazing. Some of our vendors, I feel like, have developed over the season, too. Somebody who started with just baked goods is now getting into handmade goods, or suddenly they're making something else, which is really cool to see them develop as entrepreneurs. But, yeah, we're pulling people from all over the place. There's going to be a lot of baked goods. It's going to be a little bit of everything. And, you know, I think I spoiled my my flower budget, like, back in, like, April, early April, but you can always find room for more. So, yeah. And pumpkins, there may be snow on them in a month. So get them early. Get them now. Get them now.
0: And then also, Tina, it's really an exciting weekend here in West Point with the car show and everything going on, isn't it?
2: There's the Polka Run Cruise that ends at the Roadhouse. That's on Saturday night. There's citywide garage sales. So I always tell people drive carefully because no parking doesn't apply during that. And so, yeah, it's going to be a busy weekend. And then also the flag retirement ceremony that was supposed to happen on the 4th of July right now is currently rescheduled for Sunday at noon. So that'll be a great addition to that day's event as well.
0: And Ryan, as we come close to wrapping up things here today, anything else you'd like to add about it being in conjunction with Franciscan Healthcare?
3: Yeah, you know, just looking at our things that are going on, one thing I neglected to mention, Doug, was we do also have some yoga happening that morning. So the rehab facility will be open. They'll be doing some free yoga sessions. So there's, I mean, it's not just the screening, but there's some other opportunities to exercise inside of the healthcare.
0: All right, sounds good. It is this upcoming Saturday. We'd love to have you be part of the Harvest Market. And again, it'll run from 8 to 11 at Franciscan Healthcare. Grab some bums, get some screenings done, and of course, enjoy some of those delicious apple nachos that they're going to be serving up. And then, of course, also enjoy the live music as well. So again, we'd love to see you at the West Point Farmers Market. That's this Saturday, Franciscan Healthcare parking lot from 8 to 11. We'll see you there in West Point this upcoming Saturday.
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Sawyer Brown Band and Some Girls Do on 107.9 of the Bull. This we're inside the best hour of country music with the 90s and 9. 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We thank them for bringing you this hour of country music. On the way, we'll get you details on that big craft fair that's taking place this weekend. Here's Clint Black and Where Are You Now? Good morning.

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You're in the middle of the 90s at 9 on The Bull. 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

0: Clay Walker and What's It to You, 107.9 of the Bull. Right now, cloudy skies sit at about 72 degrees. On the way for an afternoon high of 86 later on this afternoon. Fingers are crossed for hopefully some decent weather for this upcoming weekend as we encourage you to come out and enjoy and in on the fun at the West Point Craft Show. It'll be held in conjunction with the annual Road Gym's West Point Car Show. Takes place this Sunday. 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And don't forget to check out the West Point Craft Show. 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
8: Partly cloudy today with a high of 84. Winds out of the south 10 to 15 miles an hour. Chance for storms tonight. Lows level off around 63. Partly cloudy. Overcast skies tomorrow. Chance for storms. High of 71. Highs around 62 Sunday with a chance of rain showers. Chance for storms 57 on Monday. I'm weatherology meteorologist Megan Mulford on West Point's 107.9 The Bull.
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9: 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We're seeing some end-of-the-week profit-taking, seasonal harvest pressure, and there's been a lack of supportive bullish news this week that has grains down hard here today. The product markets are leading to the downside, with soybean meal down after reaching new two-year highs this week. Private exporters reported sales this morning of 111,000 metric tons of soybeans sold to China, and traders are looking ahead to next week's meeting with China in hopes that the recent buying will continue. Spring wheat harvest is finishing up and winter wheat planting is underway. Rains across the Midwest are welcome to improve soil conditions for that crop going in the ground. Severe drought across Europe continues to be a problem as they consider their winter wheat planting. And crude oil is currently higher today, around $103 a barrel. December corn is down 4.5 at 526, March down 4.5 at 540, November soybeans down 15.75 at 1304, January down 16 at 1321, December Chicago wheat down 11.75 at 715.25, March down 11.5 at 731.5, December Kansas City wheat down 12.5 at 782, March down 11.5 at 795.5, October soybean meal down $13.90 at $354.90. October bean oil down 82 at $67.85. October live cattle up 30 cents at $215.95. December up 42 at $216.67. September feeders down a quarter at $334.57. October up a dime at $324.45. And October lean hogs up 12 cents at $79.02. 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

0: It's Garth Brooks and the Thunder Rolls, 107.9 of the Bull. Number one to choice during your work day here inside of the 90s and in 9. And it's coming up here in just a little bit. We'll have a complete check of that Bullseye weather forecast. Facebook question of the day: steak, ketchup allowed or absolutely criminal? Well, Mary says it's allowed. Carrie says absolutely. Prime rib all the way down to sirloin. Stacy says the only way I eat steak is if it's smothered in barbecue sauce. Now, Jamie says it's criminal to put ketchup with your steak, but ranch is okay. Gail says can't be a very good steak. Absolutely not. Mary says no ketchup. Carrie says if you need sauce, it's not a good steak. Sandra says I could go either way, but ketchup with a little horseradish for her. Also, a few others that have chimed in. Joy says, you bet, ketchup on the steak. Clayton says it's criminal. Larry says it's criminal. Holly says no. Brandy says no way. Susan says, depends on who's cooking my steak. And Paul says, you know, just kind of depends if some reason he'd be craving some ketchup. And Carla says, you bet, ketchup is allowed on steak. Again, ketchup allowed on steak or absolutely criminal? We want to hear from you. Head on over to the 107.9 of the Bull Facebook page and give us your answers. Stay tuned. 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

You grew up with these songs. 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

0: Brooks and Dunn and my Maria, 107.9 of the Bull as the 90s and 9 are moving along, powered in part by our good friends at your local Dairy Queen here in West Point. Don't forget, they have some new fall limited time blizzards you definitely want to check out, from the pumpkin pie blizzard to the caramel apple cheesecake. And the one I want to try out is the brown sugar cookie dough. Brown sugar cookie dough blizzard. One of the great limited time blizzards this fall you definitely want to try. And I can't wait to get to DQ and give it a try myself. On to the way, we're going to put a wrap to the 90s and 9. Don't forget, top of the hour, St. Paul's Lutheran School will be hosting the West Point Chamber Coffee. They'll host that coming up at 10 o'clock this morning at the St. Paul's Lutheran School here in West Point. On the way, we'll keep things moving along. I'll be with you up till the lunch hour today with 107.9 The Bull.
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6: We're a mile north of Beamer here, and looks like we got about 90 hundreds.
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12: Partly cloudy today with a high of 84. Winds out of the south 10 to 15 miles an hour. Chance for storms tonight. Lows level off around 63. Partly cloudy. Overcast skies tomorrow. Chance for storms. High of 71. Highs around 62 Sunday with a chance of rain showers. Chance for storms 57 on Monday. I'm weatherology meteorologist Megan Mulford on West Point's 107.9 The Bull.
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107.9 The Bull, Nebraska's best country on KTIC-FM West Point. Kicking off another hour of Nebraska's best country from the Deersford Lincoln Studios, Fremont, USA.

Miranda Lambert and Kerosene, 107.9 La Buzz. We're just inside the 10 o'clock hour. Would like to send out a big congratulations to Tom Peterson. He's celebrating 50 years of service at Midwest Diesel and Beamer. I encourage you to stop by here this morning to congratulate him on achieving this incredible milestone. Congratulations, Tom. 50 years at Midwest Diesel and Beamer. Pretty impressive. Here's Alabama.

0: It's Parker McCollum and the Pretty Hearts on 107.9 of the Bull as we're just inside the 10 o'clock hour here on your Friday morning. Remember, volunteers are really needed coming up tomorrow morning for the flag retirement ceremony. As they prep for that, they're going to be laying out over 3,000 flags. Remember, the location will be happening once again along Highway 275, just south of Baumgars on the first driveway on the west side of Highway 275. And then again, they'll lay out the flags and drape them tomorrow morning starting at 9 a.m., looking for some volunteers. And then the ceremony will take place on Sunday at noon at that same location. If you have any questions, you can contact Ken Hanyol. He can help you out. And just pick up the phone and give him a call at 402-380-1566. Details available, of course, as well at kticradio.com.
1: It is time to hear from Kalp Seed and Fertilizer in West Point, restarting with their weekly updates. First up this fall, it's Blake Heidoff. Blake, what's kind of the preview for fall when it comes to our fertilizer plan?
2: Chad, this fall's fertilizer for phosphates and potash is going to be a little tough. And so I really want growers to think about their fertility programs going into this fall. My recommendation is going to be to get as many acres as we can lined up to get grid sampled. That way we know what we need and where we need it to try and save every dollar we can.
1: And you advise doing this right after the combine rolls across the field, right?
2: Absolutely. We want to get those soil cores taken as soon as we can. That way we're not fighting with Mother Nature to get product supplied, and then we're guessing on to apply nutrient removal or a standard plan that the grower has used in the past. Stop in at the office or give us a call at 402-372-5588.
1: Thank you so much. Again, that's Blake Heidoff with Kalp Seed and Fertilizer in West Point with this week's update.
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7: Partly cloudy today with a high of 84. Winds out of the south 10 to 15 miles an hour. Chance for storms tonight. Lows level off around 63. Partly cloudy. Overcast skies tomorrow. Chance for storms. High of 71. Highs around 62 Sunday with a chance of rain showers. Chance for storms 57 on Monday. I'm weatherology meteorologist Megan Mulford on West Point's 107.9 The Bull.
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9: 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The product markets are leading to the downside here today, pressuring the rest of the grain complex as well, with soybean meal down hard in profit-taking after reaching new two-year highs this week. Private exporters did report a sale this morning of 111,000 metric tons of soybeans sold to China, and traders are looking ahead to next week's meeting with China in hopes that the recent buying will continue. Spring wheat harvest is finishing up and winter wheat planting is underway. Rains across the Midwest are welcomed to improve soil conditions for that crop going into the ground. And cattle futures, after opening stronger, are drifting lower here ahead of this afternoon's cattle on feed report. December corn is down 4 1/4 at 526 1/4. March down 4 1/4 at 540. November soybeans down 19 at $13.75. January down 19 1/4 at $13.17 3/4. December Chicago wheat down 14 1/4 at $7.12 3/4. March down 14 1/4 at $7.28 3/4. December Kansas City wheat down 13 1/2 at $7.81. March down 12 3/4 at $7.94 1/4. October soybean meal is down 14.90 at $3.53.80. October soybean oil down 66 at $68.02. October live cattle down 110 at $2.14.55. December down 80 at $2.15.47. September feeders down 152 at $3.33.40. October down 157 at $3.22.80. October lean hogs down 2 pennies at $78.87. That's a look at your markets here on the Rural Radio Network.
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It's the Barefoot Blue Jean Night there from Jay Cohen on 107.9 The Bull. Well, the National Toy Hall of Fame revealed its 12 finalists for its 2026 class. And the 12 finalists this year are Bingo, Bop It, Care Bears, along with Monster High Dolls, Mousetrap, Pokemon Trade Cards, Polly Pocket, The Slide, the board game Sorry, Tickle Me Elmo, and Yahtzee, all making the list. Now, once again, only three of those will be going in to the Hall of Fame. We will find out which three of those will be going in coming up in November. On to the way in a bit. 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

It's Lady A, and I run to you on 107.9 of the Bull. Get excited for a fun weekend here in West Point as the West Point Car Show officially takes place this upcoming Sunday. But don't forget, prior to that, coming up tomorrow, you'll have an opportunity to be part of the Poker Run Cruise. Registration for that will be tomorrow from noon until 1 at the Roadhouse Lounge. Then, of course, they'll head out on the cruise, come back, possibly win some cash and prizes, and enjoy some great food and live music tomorrow evening after the Poker Run Cruise. And then, of course, on Sunday, we get ready for the big West Point Car Show put on by the Road Gyms Car Club. And again, we'll have live music with On to the Fritz in the Beer Garden from 11 until 3. They'll have the big craft show happening inside the Nielsen Community Center from 10 until 3:30. And then again, they'll hand out the big awards starting at 3 o'clock with cash.

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0: 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Coming up on Monday night, we'll have Highway 91 and North Bend Central in high school softball. And then coming up on a Tuesday, it's high school volleyball. Should be a good one. Howell's Dodge at Guardian Angel Central Catholic. And then coming up on Thursday, more high school softball headed your way as NEN takes on Wayne. 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
6: Partly cloudy today with a high of 84. Winds out of the south 10 to 15 miles an hour. Chance for storms tonight. Lows level off around 63. Partly cloudy. Overcast skies tomorrow. Chance for storms. High of 71. Highs around 62 Sunday with a chance of rain showers. Chance for storms 57 on Monday. I'm weatherology meteorologist Megan Mulford on West Point's 107.9 The Bull.
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Garth Brooks right there. Ain't go down till the sun comes up. As we're just inside of the 11 o'clock hour with 107.9 The Bull, live inside of the Deers Ford Lincoln Studios, home of the Ottawa Migos. 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Facebook question of the day involving steak. Ketchup allowed or absolutely criminal? Head on over to the 107.9 The Bull Facebook page and give us your opinion this morning. Midday menu on the way, but right now it's Eric Church in Talladega.

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6: Good morning, I'm Lacey Shippey for the Rural Radio Network, and it's time to take a look at our midday livestock trade with livestock market analyst Kyle Bumstead. And Kyle, we have seen a fairly choppy trade here this morning ahead of this afternoon's report. Tell me what you're making of the action today.
7: That's right, Lacey. It has been very choppy trade. We've had a $3 range in fats and a $4 range in feeders, but we're ahead of this cattle and feed report here that's scheduled to come out here at 2 o'clock this afternoon, and there's also rumors that the president is going to speak this afternoon as well. So we could be set up for a double whammy this afternoon. Who knows? But the on-feed, we do know that that's going to be released here. The estimate for on-feed is 101.8 with a range of 101.4 to 102.3. Placement number is estimated at 97.3 with a range of 93.9 to 98.4. And the marketings are estimated at 96.2 with a range of 95.3 to 96.4. Now, that placement number, if it were to come in under 93.9%, that's kind of telling us here that the border is not going to open, not opening up as fast as they say it is. And so that's something we've got to kind of keep our eyes on there as well. But as far as the feeder cattle side of things go here, it looks to be the index is looking like it's going to be down 69 cents to 342.48 with a daily average of 339.60 on 4,309 head. Still haven't heard if there's any direct sales in there yet, or as far as what the direct sales are doing, haven't heard anything as far as that goes. So from a technical standpoint, we are still up in both the live and the feeder cattle here this morning. But the main reason that I've heard and I've seen a few inklings out there that there's been some talk that the president is going to talk about maybe banning beef exports out of the USA to try to curb the price or whatever. I don't know if that's actually going to happen. Haven't got any good confirmation on it, but I've heard that from several sources throughout the U.S., that may be what is going to be led up to this afternoon in this alleged announcement or alleged speech that he's going to give this afternoon or whatever you call it.
6: 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That is livestock market analyst Kyle Bumstead here on the Rural Radio Network.
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10: Partly cloudy today with a high of 84. Winds out of the south 10 to 15 miles an hour. Chance for storms tonight. Lows level off around 63. Partly cloudy. Overcast skies tomorrow. Chance for storms. High of 71. Highs around 62 Sunday with a chance of rain showers. Chance for storms 57 on Monday. I'm weatherology meteorologist Megan Mulford on West Point's 107.9 The Bull.
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0: Sarah Evans, and guess what? We're Born to Fly on 107.9 to the Bulls Country's all-time hits. We'll see a chance for some precipitation headed our way coming up later on this evening. We'll keep you in touch with that bullseye weather forecast. Don't forget, you still have a chance to grab a bite to eat and help support the St. Joseph's Catholic Church and their salad luncheon that's going on now till 1 o'clock this afternoon. And again, a wide variety of salads, sandwiches, desserts, and drinks. They'll serve that up at the St. Joseph's Catholic Church in Lyons till 1 o'clock this afternoon. Don't forget as well, tonight, bring your appetite to the West Point Beamer football game as the West Point FFA alumni and supporters will hold a tailgate. They'll be serving up pulled pork, mac and cheese, sides, cookie, and a bottle of water for a free will donation. Also, the West Point Beamer High School Natural Resources class will also be hosting a Know Your Well event. That'll happen near the concession stand as landowners, rural residents, and those with a private well are invited to bring a clean sample of their well water to have it tested for nitrates free of charge. They're in partnership with the Lower Elkhorn NRD. Enjoy the rest of your Friday. We got high school football headed your way tonight. As again, why not, is at Guardian Angel Central Catholic. That game will be played in Beamer. Don't forget, they'll have a tailgate prior to that as well. Hot beef sundaes will be served up with an apple cider donut. So bring your appetite to Beamer coming up tonight prior to the Guardian Angel Central Catholic and Why Not football game. Enjoy the rest of your day. We got Joel Janacek again out again today, but Mr. J.D. Gibbs is in next to take you through your afternoon here on 107.9 The Bull.
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4: We're a mile north of Beamer here, and looks like we got about 90 hundreds.
5: The left lane going south on Highway 9 out of Pender is blocked.
6: We had some weather move through, and start time is going to be delayed about a half hour.
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2: Partly cloudy today with a high of 84. Winds out of the south 10 to 15 miles an hour. Chance for storms tonight. Lows level off around 63. Partly cloudy. Overcast skies tomorrow. Chance for storms. High of 71. Highs around 62 Sunday with a chance of rain showers. Chance for storms 57 on Monday. I'm weatherology meteorologist Megan Mulford on West Point's 107.9 The Bull.
3: Daily Chapel, a message of hope and love in Christ from your neighbors, the people of the Lutheran Church, Missouri Synod.
4: In the name of the Father, and of the Son, and of the Holy Spirit. Amen. This is Pastor Martin Hill of Trinity Lutheran Church in Martinsburg, Nebraska, and this is Daily Chapel. A reading from Genesis chapter 42. Now Joseph was governor over the land. He was the one who sold to all the people of the land. And Joseph's brothers came and bowed themselves before him with their faces to the ground. And Joseph recognized his brothers, but they did not recognize him. You can see a principle at work in society. When we know someone is important, we will change our voice, our attitude, our actions to flatter that person, to win favor, to bring ourselves closer to that important person. On the other hand, when we don't think someone is important, or when we don't know that they're important, we disregard them, brush them off, ignore them, or treat them like trash. You see this principle at work in our story tonight. As Joseph's brothers come to Egypt, they're bowing down to him, bringing money so that he might look on them favorable and give them grain. They give him incredible honor, of course, not realizing that it's their long-lost brother. Freeze that picture of Joseph's brothers bowing down to him, sweating, anxious, hoping he'll be kind to them. And now remember the very beginning of the story where those same brothers grab this same Joseph, tear off his coat, throw him down into a pit, decide to kill him, change their minds, sell him off into slavery, and then go and lie to their dad about it. Same brother. It's just that then Joseph was just a brother who they hated. Now Joseph is governor of Egypt, a man to be respected. Same man. It's a sad instinct that's at work within us. The Bible speaks against it pretty strongly. James says, "My brothers, show no partiality as you hold the faith in our Lord Jesus Christ, the Lord of glory." Hebrews puts it this way, basically, "Show hospitality, be kind to all, because some have done this and have even entertained angels without knowing it." But Jesus perhaps puts it best, "Whatever you have done to the least of these, my brothers, you have done it to me." Because really, Christ made himself lowest of all, the most despised of all, rejected by all, the man of sorrows, crucified upon a cross. No social capital, doesn't pay to know him, to the point that even one of his best friends, Peter, denies knowing him. Okay, Christ made himself nothing, taking the form of a servant, being born in the likeness of men, and being found in

0: human form, he humbled himself to the point of death, even death on a cross. So that whether you were as low as Joseph in the pit or as high as Joseph on the throne, all might find salvation in Christ Jesus. This has been Pastor Martin Hill from Trinity Lutheran Church in Martinsburg, Nebraska. 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Amen.
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1: I'm Connie Green in the KTIC News Center, which is sponsored by TNT Coins in Fremont. Find out what your coins, silver, and jewelry are really worth at TNT Coins. An estimated 80-some people attended a special open house last night in Pender. That open house put on by the Nebraska Department of Transportation to provide information on the upcoming replacement of a bridge and resurfacing of a roadway. NDOT District Engineer Kevin Domagella tells us more.
2: We're looking at two different projects named the Pender East Bridge Project. The proposal right now is to replace that bridge in the same location. The bridge will be beefed up, stronger, withstand the possibility of any kind of floods that come through, like we saw in 2019. And then we also have a second project we call In Pender. It's a resurfacing project for both Highway 94, which is also called Main Street in Pender, and then on 4th Street, which is Highway 9. The highway will have to be closed at the bridge and a detour in place. Now, the remainder of the project for the impender with the resurfacing, that can all be done under traffic, flaggers, that kind of thing.
1: Domagella says you can find full details on the Nebraska Department of Transportation's website, ndot.info. The project will start in the spring of 2029. A household hazardous waste collection is today in Blair. Tomorrow, however, there will be a hazardous waste collection in North Bend and another in Walt Hill. The North Bend hazardous waste collection will be 9 to 11 tomorrow morning, just south of the city park at 1040 Elm Street. Later tomorrow, that collection effort will be in Walt Hill from 1 to 3 p.m. at 102 Brown Street, which is on Highway 94 between Highway 77 and the railroad tracks. The household waste collections are free of charge to residents of Washington, Burt, Cumming, Dodge, Thurston, and Dakota counties, and is sponsored by the Nebraska Department of Lost Hills RC&D, as well as the Papio Missouri River NRD, Lower Elkhorn NRD, and the communities of Blair, North Bend, and Walled Hill. Nebraska's unemployment rate for last month is at 2.9%, meaning 31,640 Nebraskans were without jobs. Iowa's labor figures came out yesterday with 3.2%. The national unemployment rate is 4.1%. The Bears Badges and Bragging Rights event, a rivalry of first responders, is Saturday, September 26, 4 p.m. at the Blair Youth Sports Softball Fields at 850 Jackson Street in Blair. The fundraising effort will showcase Washington County Fire and Rescue versus Douglas County Fire and Rescue at 5 p.m. The Blair Fire Department will take on the Blair Police Department at 6:15. Burgers, brats, and raffles are also featured. All proceeds will benefit the Blair Youth Softball Association. Those are the latest stories from the KTIC News Center.
3: Level off around 84 this afternoon under mainly clear skies, south winds 10 to 15 miles an hour. Chance of thunderstorms tonight, lows level off around 63, partly cloudy skies. Chance for storms tomorrow, daytime highs approaching 71, cloudy. Chance for showers Sunday, chance of thunderstorms on Monday. I'm weatherology meteorologist Megan Mulford on West Point's 107.9 The Bull.
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0: 107.9, the Bull Country's all-time hits from the Deers Ford Lincoln Studios. Good afternoon, I'm J.D. Gibbs, in a little early again today for Joel Yonacek. We have a sports update coming up and country hits from Parmalee, Restless Heart, a classic country tune from Ricky Van Shelton. 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
1: 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It'll be Plainview Osmond at West Point Beamer. 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Other high school football games on the schedule for tonight: Cedar Catholics and North Bend Central, Creighton's at Lions Decatur Northeast, Fort Calhoun's at Logan View, Howell's Dodge is at East Butler, Lee is at Bancroft Rosalie, Oakland Craig's at Humphrey Lindsay, Pender is at Takema Herman, Randolph is at Clarkson, and Wisner Pilger is at Elkhorn Valley. The top-ranked Nebraska volleyball team will play host to 25th-ranked North Carolina in the Meritus Players Challenge coming up tonight. The Huskers swept 20th-ranked Creighton in 3 sets earlier this week. First serve is set for 7 o'clock tonight from the John Cook Arena at the Bob Devaney Sports Center. The Wayne State volleyball team will host Winona State coming up tonight. Wildcats won in 3 sets over Briarcliff earlier in the week. First serve is set for 6 o'clock tonight at the Rice Auditorium in Wayne. The Nebraska football team will host North Dakota tomorrow night. Huskers down to Bowling Green 56-7 last time out. Kickoff is set for 6:15 from Memorial Stadium. Game can be heard on Classic Country KTIC with the Matt Rule pregame show set for 5:30. The Midland football team will battle Northwestern in a big matchup coming up tomorrow night. The Warriors enter the contest with a 3-0 record. Kickoff is set for 6 o'clock tomorrow night in Orange City, Iowa. 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
9: Here's the snap. It's a blitz. Allen back to pass. Gets rid of it. Looking deep down the middle. Wide open is Josh Palmer, who's going to go for a 43-yard touchdown.
8: 97 Rock Bills Radio Network on the call. They defeated the Lions 41-31. Allen threw for 248 yards and 3 touchdowns. He also had 2 rushing touchdowns, and James Cook had 21 carries for 135 yards and a touchdown. Rams defensive tackle Aaron Donald was a full participant in practice on Thursday. The team is hopeful that he will play Monday night against the Giants. In baseball, the Astros topped the Royals 6-2 and the Rangers lost to the Red Sox 4-3. Houston now has a 1-game lead over Texas for the division, and the White Sox held on 3-1 against the Tigers, moving back into first place with Cleveland.
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13: With the Big Ten Blitz, I'm Jason Jorgensen. Ohio State, as you can imagine, is still smarting after losing that huge matchup on the road last week to Texas, 24-23. Ohio State had a 20-point fourth quarter lead, but couldn't finish the Longhorns off. And head coach Ryan Day says they've really tried to learn from that tough setback.
14: Combination of, you know, maybe not putting guys in position to be successful enough, guys not executing. Like, I think the players have to look at themselves and say, and I think they will, we need to execute better, we need to finish. And then the coaches need to look at it and say, how do we put these guys in a better situation to go finish the game?
13: Buckeyes figure to be in a foul mood when they host outmanned Kent State in front of a national television audience on Saturday morning. And that's the Big Ten Blitz. I'm Jason Jorgensen.
15: Thursday morning, nine-pin no-tap league results. For the ladies, Ann Jung, a 591, 235. Levina Steffen, a 536. Jane Mowinkle, a 506 and a 266. Nancy Peterson, a 493. Kathy Kampschneider, 474. Sharon Reef, a 441. And Deb Rebert, a 441. For the men, Don Kampschneider, 686, 239. Paul Stoiter, 642, 231. Steve Conrad, a 577, 223. Nick Lubert, a 557, 209. Mark Slickburn, at 524. Dean Kampschneider, a 512 and a 201. Bill Krackmeyer, a 510. And Tom Reef, a 508. Francis Meyergaard, a 214 game. High team game, Turkey Hunters with an 816. And high team series, Turkey Hunters with a 23-14. Know your scores from the Main Street Bowl in West Point.
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11: It is time to hear from Kalp Seed and Fertilizer in West Point, restarting with their weekly updates. First up this fall, it's Blake Heidoff. 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
18: Chad, this fall's fertilizer for phosphates and potash is going to be a little tough. 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
11: Thank you so much. 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

0: 107.9, the Bull Country's all-time hits from the Deers Ford Lincoln Studios. 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And you still have a little while left to enjoy all those pop and rock hits. 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Restless Heart and Ricky Van Shelton are on the way after a futures update here on 107.9 The Bull. 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
3: 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Grains are lower here at noon with heavy end-of-the-week profit-taking and a sharp reversal in the soybean meal contracts. Traders are anticipating an announcement from the president this afternoon regarding exports. The trade chatter today is around a potential ban on beef, diesel, and fertilizer exports in an effort to increase the domestic supply and influence the cost of those products. Cattle futures are lower today, also waiting for a cattle on feed report after the close this afternoon. Cash trade so far today has been quiet with no new bids or asking prices. So far, cash trade for the week has been steady with northern cattle trading around 350. December corn is down 3 3/4 at 526 3/4. March down 4 at 540 1/2. November soybeans down 17 3/4 at 1302. January down 18 1/4 at 1318 3/4. December Chicago wheat down 15 1/4 at 711 3/4. March down 15 at 728. December KC wheat down 13 at 781 1/2. March down 12 at 795. October soybean meal down 1560 at 353.10. October bean oil down 106 at 6762. October live cattle are down 17 at 215.47. December down 17 at 216.07. September feeders down 162 at 333.32. October down 150 at 322.87. October lean hogs down 70 at 78.20. 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

0: 107.9, the Bull Country's all-time hits from the Deers Ford Lincoln Studios. Happening tonight, West Point FFA alumni and supporters will host a tailgate before the West Point Beamer football game that gets underway at 5:30 this evening near the concession stand at the West Point Beamer football field. And happening close to that area tonight, the West Point Beamer High School Natural Resources class and the West Point FFA are hosting a Know Your Well event. 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Get more information on these events and other things going on around here with our events page at kticradio.com. 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
5: Bullseye weather. 86 this afternoon, under mainly clear skies, winds out of the south 10 to 15 miles an hour. 63 tonight, chance of thunderstorms. Cloudy skies expected tomorrow, chance for storms. Daytime highs approaching 71. High of 62 Sunday with a chance for showers. Chance for storms 57 on Monday. I'm weatherology meteorologist Megan Mulford on West Point's 107.9 The Bull.
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I saw the old man's face, front page obituary. He was a millionaire. He left his fortune to some guy he barely knew. His kids were mad as hell.

0: 107.9 The Bull, country's all-time hits from the Deers Ford Lincoln Studios. Good afternoon, I'm J.D. Gibbs in for Joel Janacek this hour. Big weekend in West Point, and it includes the West Point Car Show this Sunday, 11 in the morning till 3 in the afternoon at and around the Nielsen Community Center. More than $2,000 in cash prizes will be awarded. The legendary Monster Trophies will be awarded, and during that same time, 11 in the morning till 3 in the afternoon, the West Point Craft Fair will be happening inside of the Nielsen Community Center. 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
6: 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Grains are going to end the week sharply lower as we head into the Friday close. Funds have turned to sellers today with the biggest sales in the soy complex. It's estimated that a combined 20,000 contracts of beans, oil, and meal were sold today. Traders are anticipating an announcement from the president this afternoon regarding exports. The trade chatter today is around a potential ban on beef, diesel, and fertilizer exports in an effort to increase the domestic supply and influence the cost. We do also have a cattle on feed report that comes out this afternoon after the close. Estimates are for on feed on September 1st at 101.89% of a year ago, placements in August at 96.8, and marketings at 96.1%. December corn is down 3 1/4 at 527 1/4. March down 3 1/4 at 541 1/4. November soybeans down 16 3/4 at 1303. January down 17 1/4 at 1319 3/4. December Chicago wheat down 14 at 713. March down 13 3/4 at 729 1/4. December Kansas City wheat down 11 1/2 at 783. March down 10 1/2 at 796 1/2. October soybean meal down 15 at 353.60. October soybean oil down 112 at 67.56. October live cattle up 27 at 215.92. December up 37 at 216.62. September feeders down 125 at 333.57. October down 87 at 323.50. And October lean hogs down 80 at 78.10 here on the Rural Radio Network.
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12: Bullseye Weather. 86 this afternoon, under mainly clear skies, winds out of the south 10 to 15 miles an hour. 63 tonight, chance of thunderstorms. Cloudy skies expected tomorrow, chance for storms. Daytime highs approaching 71. High of 62 Sunday, with a chance for showers. Chance for storms, 57 on Monday. I'm weatherology meteorologist Megan Mulford on West Point's 107.9 The Bull.
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0: Well, we've made it to a Friday edition of the Fremont Builders Supply High Low game here this afternoon. 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And Fremont, also powered in part by our good friends at Deers Ford Lincoln, Fremont, USA. And we're continuing on with the Fremont theme here this afternoon. We got Peggy from Fremont, who's going to try to guess how much cash is in the vault this afternoon. How's your afternoon going so far, Peggy?
1: Pretty good.
0: All right, sounds good. Getting closer to the weekend and enjoy a little sunshine here this afternoon. How much cash do you think, though, is in the vault this afternoon?
1: I'm going to guess $92.50.
0: $92.50. $92.50. That is Peggy's guess from Fremont, Nebraska. Does she take home the cash this afternoon?
2: Nope.
0: Well, guess what, Peggy? With that guess of $92.50, your guess is too low this afternoon. But again, thanks again for playing. We appreciate it.
1: Okay, thank you.
0: All right, that'll do for another round of the Fremont Builders Supply High Low game. $92.50 was Peggy's guess this afternoon, and that guess was too low. And again, thanks again for playing for the Fremont Builders Supply High Low game, brought to you in part by Fremont Builders Supply and also our friends at Deers Ford Lincoln, Fremont, USA. 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
7: We're a mile north of Beamer here, and looks like we got about 90 hundreds.
8: The left lane going south on Highway 9 out of Pender is blocked.
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0: 107.9 The Bull, Nebraska's best country from the Deers Ford Lincoln Studios. Earlier this hour, I was chatting with you about the West Point Car Show and the West Point Craft Fair going on this Sunday from 11 in the morning till 3 in the afternoon at the Nielsen Community Center. 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
1: 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Tim Pritchett Sr., 73, of Beamer. Celebration of Life will be held on Saturday from 11 until 2 at the Beamer Ballroom in Beamer. Minnick Funeral Home assisting the family with the arrangements for Tim Pritchett Sr., age 73, of Beamer. Mike Mallard Krivolovic, age 72, of Columbus. Memorial service will be held on Monday at 11 a.m. at the Schuyler Community Church, Presbyterian Church at 802 8th Street. Visitation will take place Monday as well from 9 to 11. Kretzel Funeral Chapel of Schuyler in charge of the arrangements for Mike Mallard Krivolovic, age 72, of Columbus, formerly of Schuyler. Edward J. Forks, 83, of Oakland. Celebration of Life will be held on Monday, September 21st, 10:30 at First Evangelical Lutheran Church in Oakland. Visitation will take place this Sunday from 4 to 6 at the church. Pellin Funeral Service in Oakland assisting the family with the arrangements. That's for Edward J. Forks, 83, of Oakland. Thomas L. Tom Petruski, age 79, of Fremont. Funeral Mass will be held at 10 a.m. on Tuesday at St. Patrick's Catholic Church in Fremont. Visitation will take place Monday at the Mosher Memorial Chapel from 5 to 7 in Fremont. Interment with military honors will be at the Calvary Cemetery in Fremont. Mosher Memorial Chapel of Fremont, in charge of the arrangements. That's for Thomas L. Petruski, age 79, of Fremont. Stanley Butch Kratzel, age 78, of Schuyler. Massive Christian burial will be held on Tuesday, 10:30 at the Divine Mercy Parish of the St. Mary's Catholic Church in Schuyler. Visitation will take place Monday, 4 to 7, with a 7 o'clock rosary at the church. Kratzel Funeral Chapel, assisting the family with the arrangements for Stanley Butch Kratzel, age 78, of Schuyler. Sally Ann Sass Johnson, age 94, formerly of Oakland. Memorial service will be held Thursday at 10:30 at the First Evangelical Lutheran Church in Oakland. Visitation will take place on Wednesday from 5 to 7 at the Left Field Bar at the Burt County Fairgrounds in Oakland. Pellin Funeral Services of Oakland, assisting the family with the arrangements for Sally Ann Sass Johnson, age 94, formerly of Oakland. Mardell J. Gaylor, age 93, of Pilger. Funeral services will be held on Monday, September 28th at 11 a.m. at the Our Savior Lutheran Church in Norfolk. Visitation will take place Sunday, September 27th from 2 to 4 at the Minnick Funeral Home in Wisner, and continue on that Monday, 1 hour prior to the service at the church. Minnick Funeral Home of Wisner, assisting the family with the arrangements for Mardell J. Gaylor, age 93, of Pilger. Daniel Drupal, age 52, of Schuyler, passed away on Wednesday, September 16th. A private family mass will be celebrated with a burial in the Holy Cross Cemetery in Schuyler. Kratzel Funeral Chapel of Schuyler in charge of the arrangements for Daniel Drupal, age 52, of Schuyler. And that's your funeral announcements. More funeral information can be found by logging onto our website at kticradio.com.
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1: 107.9 of the Bull is your number one choice for high school sports. Coming up on Monday night, we'll have Highway 91 and North Bend Central in high school softball. And then coming up on a Tuesday, it's high school volleyball. Should be a good one. Howells Dodge at Guardian Angel Central Catholic. And then coming up on Thursday, more high school softball headed your way as NEN takes on Wayne. 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
9: Bullseye Weather! 86 this afternoon, under mainly clear skies. Winds out of the south, 10 to 15 miles an hour. 63 tonight, chance of thunderstorms. Cloudy skies expected tomorrow, chance for storms. Daytime highs approaching 71. High of 62 Sunday with a chance for showers. Chance for storms 57 on Monday. I'm weatherology meteorologist Megan Mulford on West Point's 107.9 The Bull.
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107.9, the Bull Country's all-time hits from the Deers Ford Lincoln Studios. Good afternoon, I'm J.D. Gibbs. Today's two for two, a couple of Tim McGraw hits, not a moment too soon, and she never lets it go to her heart. We have Cole Swindell coming up after Eddie Rabbit on 107.9, the Bull.

0: 107.9 The Bull, country's all-time hits from the Deers Ford Lincoln Studios. Good afternoon, I'm T.D. Gibbs. We have high school football on two of our three stations tonight. Here on The Bull, why not? Guardian Angels Central Catholic. And over on Classic Country, KTIC Plainview Osmond at West Point Beamer. Both of those have pregames beginning at about 6:40 with 7 o'clock kickoff. So you can see who's playing who and what games we'll have on the air with our sports calendar at KTICRadio.com. A market report is on the way, then Bullseye Weather, then back to the country with Eli Young Band and Kenny Chesney on 107.9 The Bull.
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8: Good afternoon from the Gingrich Structures Market Desk. I'm Lacey Shippey with a look at your closing market numbers for today. December corn down 3 at 527 and a half, a high of 532 and 3 quarters, a low of 525 and a half. March down 3 at 541 and a half, a high of 546 and a half, a low of 539 and a half. November soybeans down 16 and a quarter at 1303 and a half, a high of 1322, a low of 13. January down 17 at 1320, a high of 1339, a low of 1317. December Chicago wheat down 12 and three quarters at 714 and a quarter, a high of 729, a low of 711 and a quarter. March down 13 at 730, a high of 745, a low of 727 and a half. December Kansas City wheat down 10 and 3 quarters at 783 and 3 quarters, a high of 797, a low of 779. March down 9 and 3 quarters at 797 and a quarter, a high of 809 and a half, a low of 792 and a half. October soybean meal down 14.10 at 354.60, a high of 369.40, a low of 352.40. October soybean oil down 98 at 67.70, a high of 68.70, a low of 67.47. October live cattle up 27 cents at 215.92, a high of 216.75, a low of 214.27. December up 37 at 216.62, a high of 217.50, a low of 214.62. September feeders down 125 at 333.57, a high of 335.50, a low of 332.82. October down 87 at 323.50, a high of 325.92, a low of 321.95. October lean hogs down 80 cents at 78.10, a high of 79.30, a low of 77.97. That's a check of your closing markets. 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
13: Bullseye Weather. 86 this afternoon, under mainly clear skies, winds out of the south 10 to 15 miles an hour. 63 tonight, chance of thunderstorms. Cloudy skies expected tomorrow, chance for storms. Daytime highs approaching 71. High of 62 Sunday with a chance for showers. Chance for storms, 57 on Monday. I'm weatherology meteorologist Megan Mulford on West Point's 107.9 The Bull.
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0: 107.9, the Bull, Nebraska's best country, from the Deers Ford Lincoln Studios. A sunny, warm afternoon for us. We do have a 40% chance of showers and thunderstorms tonight, but it's mainly after about 10 o'clock tonight. 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
7: We're a mile north of Beamer here, and looks like we got about 90 hundreds.
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3: Grain futures ended the day lower today. Livestock futures mixed mostly lower. Chad Moyer with you and a recap of the ag futures close. Weekend profit taking gripped the row crop futures today. Soybean complex led the way lower. Soybean meal was hit particularly hard after a sharp weekly rally over two-year highs. Traders entering the week already holding a record position in terms of futures lengths. Corn and wheat was also lower, the latter pressured by the latest reports that Turkey is once again seeking a ceasefire on shipping lanes between Russia and Ukraine, with all previous efforts failing as attacks continue on a regular basis. Outside energy markets were a little bit softer. Diesel fuels lower for a third straight session after setting a record earlier in the week. After a one-day reset following the Federal Reserve's quarter-point interest rate hike, Treasury yields were firm again today. Let's take a look at where we ended in the grains. December corn, 3 down, 527 and a half. March down 3 at 541 and a half. May down 2 and a half at 548 and a quarter. November soybean 16 and a quarter down 1303 and a half. In January down 17 cents 1320. March down 16 and a quarter at 1329 and a half. October bean oil down 98 6770. October soybean meal 1410 a ton lower at 35460. In the wheat pit, December Kansas City wheat down 10 and 3 quarters at 783 and 3 quarters. March down 9 and 3 quarters 797 and a quarter, and May down 8 and 3 quarters at 802. For the week this week, December corn was down 2¾ cents. March corn was down 4 cents. November soybeans were up 7 cents on the week. January beans were up 8 cents on the week. December Kansas City wheat was down just shy of 15 cents on the week. Livestock futures mixed for cattle, lower in hogs today. October live cattle 27 higher at 215.92, December 37 higher at 216.62, and February up 7 at 217.35. The rest of the pit was lower, by the way. October feeder cattle down 87 at 323.50, November down 65, 318 even, January down 82 at 308.92. October lean hogs 80 down at 78.10, December down 105, 68.55, February down 97, 70.15. Class 3 milk futures, October down 24, 15.62, November down 27, 15.91, December down 22, 16.10. Daily cash cheese trade unchanged in the barrels, 145 and a quarter, blocks down 7 and a quarter at 135, butter was 2.5 higher at 137. Cash cattle country, things pretty quiet here today. Bids have been renewed in Nebraska, 222 and 350. More trade will have to develop. Now that it's after the cattle on feed report, we'll see if that is the case. Again, northern dress cattle mostly at 350, steady with last week. No southern trade yet. Total so far, Nebraska's moved 23,500. Sales 220 to 224. Live business at 348 to 355. Iowa's moved 18,200 so far. Again, similar price ranges. In the hog trade today at the terminals, barrows and gelds steady at 60, sows steady 54 to 60. Livestock slaughter, today's cattle slaughter, 101,000 head. Tomorrow expected to be 8,000. That would put the week's total at 529,000 compared to 559,000 a year ago. Hog slaughter revised yesterday, 469,000. Today, 483,000. Tomorrow, 80,000. That puts the week's total at 2.49 million compared to 2.59 million a year ago. That's markets on KTIC. Chad Moyer reporting.
4: Bullseye Weather. 86 this afternoon under mainly clear skies. South winds 10 to 15 miles an hour.

0: hour. 63 tonight, chance for storms. 71 tomorrow, slight chance for storms. Cooler Sunday and Monday, with highs from the upper 50s to the low 60s. Chance of rain showers. Sunday, thunderstorms likely. On Monday, I'm weatherology meteorologist Megan Mulford on West Point's 107.9 The Bull.
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0: 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Happy birthday today to Donna Dixon from Judy Godel. And happy 6-7 birthday, Al, your favorite son-in-law. Tomorrow, happy birthday, Shelley Wheatfield, from Deb, Bob, and the family. And happy birthday, Shelley. Welcome to Medicare, from the old lady in Omaha. Happy birthday tomorrow to Caitlin Wisniewski from Dan and Brenda. Happy birthday, Mommy. Love, Collins and Campbell. Happy anniversary, Mom and Dad. We love you, Connor, Emma, and Kinley. Also tomorrow, happy anniversary, Kayla and Tim Moss, from Mark and Tammy and the rest of the family. Then on Sunday, happy anniversary, Jeremy, love Laura, and happy 12th birthday, Brecken Straley, love Mom, Dad, Clayton, Sutton, Bryn, Lainey, and Jude. 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
11: Bullseye Weather. 86 this afternoon under mainly clear skies. South winds 10 to 15 miles an hour. 63 tonight, chance for storms. 71 tomorrow, slight chance for storms. Cooler Sunday and Monday, with highs from the upper 50s to the low 60s. Chance of rain showers. Sunday, thunderstorms likely. On Monday, I'm weatherology meteorologist Megan Mulford on West Point's 107.9 The Bull.
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107.9 The Bull, Nebraska's best country from the Deers Ford Lincoln Studios. Well, this evening, like Zach Brown Band just sang about, not too shabby of weather to stick your toes in some water somewhere. A cool down is on the way, though. By the time we get to Monday, we're not even going to crack 60 for the afternoon high. 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
7: Here is a check on Friday's cash grain bids. I'm Chad Moyer. Central Valley Ag at 81.20 at Randolph. Corn is 4.63, soybeans 12.54. Oakland East Hub has corn at 4.71, soybeans 12.54. Elgin has corn at 4.64, soybeans 12.49. Humphrey has corn at 4.73, soybeans 12.54. At Laurel, corn is 4.63, soybeans 12.54. Monroe has corn at 4.79, soybeans 12.59. Royal has corn at 4.62, soybeans 12.54. Wakefield has corn at 4.58, soybeans 12.49. Hinton, Iowa has corn at 484, soybeans 1254. Cooperative Supply, Dodge, Howells, Lee, and Richland, corn at 475, soybeans 1259. Frontier Cooperative, Brainerd corn, 474, soybeans 1253. Columbus has corn at 483, soybeans 1251. David City soybeans 1254. At Mead, corn is 478, soybeans 1254. Schuyler has corn at 479, soybeans 1259. Wheat at 711. Weston has corn at 469, soybeans 1248. Yanka has corn at 475. Central Plains Milling at Howells has corn at 477. October is 474. Norfolk Crush has soybeans 1378, October 1278. North Bend Grain, corn at 477, soybeans 1264. Schuyler Grain at Fremont, corn at 482, wheat at 779. ADM Lincoln Soybeans, 1354, October bid 1289. ADM Columbus Corn at 498, October is 512. ADM Fremont Soybeans, $13.54 and October $12.89. ADM Fremont Elevator, corn at $4.80, soybeans $12.74. ADM Wisner, corn at $4.78, soybeans $12.54. ADM Newman Grove has corn at $4.73, soybeans $12.64. And ADM at Enola has corn at $4.76, soybeans $12.64. Lincoln Premium Poultry at the mill at Fremont, corn at $4.98, October $5.03. Michael Foods, Wake

0: Field corn, $4.83. Bloomfield corn at $4.63. Farmers Pride of Battle Creek, corn $4.63. Soybeans $12.54. Osmond has corn at $4.58. Soybeans $12.49. Wisner Farmers Elevator has corn at $4.77 and October $4.82. Farmers Cooperative, Pilger, Winside, and Wayne, corn at $4.65. Soybeans $12.58. Cargill Corn Milling at Blair has corn at $5.09, October bid $5.02. Cargill Soy Processing, Sioux City, soybeans $13.78, October is $12.88. Cargill Ag Horizons at Albion, corn at $4.77 and soybeans $12.58. Beamer Grain at Beamer, corn $4.63. Husker Ag Ethanol Plainview, corn at $4.78, October $4.88. Bungie Grain at Fremont, corn at $5.03, October $4.88. Soybeans at $12.79, October also $12.79. Bungie at Council Bluffs has cash beans at $13.78. October bid is $12.78. At the Andersons Denison Ethanol, corn at $4.92. October is $4.82. Heartland Cooperative, Mondamin corn at $4.80. Soybeans $12.66. Woodbine has corn at $4.79. Soybeans $12.66. And Mo Valley has corn at $4.82. Soybeans $12.68. Council Bluffs has corn at $4.95 and soybeans $12.68. New Cooperative Inc., Onawa, Whiting, and Hornick, corn at $4.79. Soybeans $12.43. 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
3: 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Should be a good one. 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
8: Chance of thunderstorms tonight. Otherwise, mainly cloudy skies expected. Lows dip down to about 63. Northwesterly winds 5 to 10 miles per hour. Cloudy skies expected tomorrow. Slight chance for storms. High temperatures reach up to 71. Cloudy skies expected tomorrow night. Lows dip down to about 58. I'm weatherology meteorologist Laura Lockwood on West Point's 107.9 The Bull.
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0: 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Why not? 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That football game also has a pregame starting at about 6:40 with a kickoff of 7 o'clock. We have Rascal Flats and Luke Bryan on the way after a market recap and Bullseye weather on 107.9 The Bull.
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8: USDA releasing its latest cattle on feed report on Friday afternoon, showing the number of cattle on feed up 1% from a year ago. But the bigger number, maybe placements, down 9% nationwide and falling to the lowest August level since this series began back in 1996. Good afternoon to you on the Rural Radio Network. I'm Bryce Duskett. Joining me now to break down the report and what it means for the cattle market is livestock analyst Kyle Bumstead. Kyle, when you look at the cattle on feed report, what numbers jump out to you first?
9: The one that stood out the most, obviously, was that placement number. It came in lower than all the other market analysts and all the marketing analysts. And like you said, it's the lowest August placement here that we've seen in the series since 1996. Now, on feed, the estimate was 101.8, and it came in at 100.7, and a lot of folks are going to call it 101, whatever. Placements, they were estimated at 97.3%. They came in at 90.8%. Some will call it 91 for rough figuring. Marketings, they were estimated at 96.2%, and they came in at 96.7%. And when we look at the weight run down here, every class is down year to year, but the cattle that did move in August were the big ones. Obviously, they're looking at that board crush, and they're looking at a quick turnaround here. It doesn't take near as much weight to put or doesn't take near as much time to put the weight on here. So they're reaching for heavy feeders and the quick turns here. So looking at things here, we're running, like you said, smallest cow herd in 75 years, record low cattle coming in the front door, and the feed yards are still holding out more than a year ago. Tight cattle does not necessarily mean tight beef. What it means for us basically is the packer got his margin back here this month. It pulled cattle a touch harder than the trade expected. So this wall of heavy cattle out front isn't going anywhere just yet, but the supply behind that wall is supposed to be getting thinner with every report that we've seen.
8: That's livestock analyst Kyle Bumstead joining us on the Rural Radio Network.
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0: chance of thunderstorms tonight. Otherwise, mainly cloudy skies expected. Lows dip down to about 63. Northwesterly winds 5 to 10 miles per hour. Cloudy skies expected tomorrow. Slight chance for storms. High temperatures reach up to 71. Cloudy skies expected tomorrow night. Lows dip down to about 58. I'm weatherology meteorologist Laura Lockwood on West Point's 107.9 The Bull.
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0: 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Coming up tonight at the West Point Beamer football game, West Point FFA alumni and supporters are hosting a tailgate that gets underway at 5:30 near the concession stand at the West Point Beamer football field. And also in that same area of the field, the West Point Beamer High School Natural Resources class and the West Point FFA are hosting a Know Your Well event. 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The Know Your Well testing runs from 6 p.m. until the end of the first quarter of the football game. 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

0: 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This evening, there's a national POW/MIA Recognition Day event happening in Craig. 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
11: Chance of thunderstorms tonight. Otherwise, mainly cloudy skies expected. Lows dip down to about 63. Northwesterly winds 5 to 10 miles per hour. Cloudy skies expected tomorrow. Slight chance for storms. High temperatures reach up to 71. Cloudy skies expected tomorrow night. Lows dip down to about 58. I'm weatherology meteorologist Laura Lockwood on West Point's 107.9 The Bull.
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1: I'm Connie Green in the KTIC News Center, which is sponsored by TNT Coins in Fremont. Find out what your coins, silver, and jewelry are really worth at TNT Coins. An estimated 80-some people attended a special open house last night in Pender. That open house put on by the Nebraska Department of Transportation to provide information on the upcoming replacement of a bridge and resurfacing of a roadway. NDOT District Engineer Kevin Domagella tells us more.
2: We're looking at two different projects named the Pender East Bridge Project. The proposal right now is to replace that bridge in the same location. The bridge will be beefed up, stronger, withstand the possibility of any kind of floods that come through, like we saw in 2019. And then we also have a second project we call In Pender. It's a resurfacing project for both Highway 94, which is also called Main Street in Pender, and then on 4th Street, which is Highway 9. The highway will have to be closed at the bridge and a detour in place. Now, the remainder of the project for the impender with the resurfacing, that can all be done under traffic, flaggers, that kind of thing.
1: Domagella says you can find full details on the Nebraska Department of Transportation's website, ndot.info. The project will start in the spring of 2029. A household hazardous waste collection is today in Blair. Tomorrow, however, there will be a hazardous waste collection in North Bend and another in Walt Hill. The North Bend hazardous waste collection will be 9 to 11 tomorrow morning, just south of the city park at 1040 Elm Street. Later tomorrow, that collection effort will be in Walt Hill from 1 to 3 p.m. at 102 Brown Street, which is on Highway 94 between Highway 77 and the railroad tracks. The household waste collections are free of charge to residents of Washington, Burt, Cumming, Dodge, Thurston, and Dakota counties, and is sponsored by the Nebraska Department of Lost Hills RCND, as well as the Papio Missouri River NRD, Lower Elkhorn NRD, and the communities of Blair, North Bend, and Walled Hill. Nebraska's unemployment rate for last month is at 2.9%, meaning 31,640 Nebraskans were without jobs. Iowa's labor figures came out yesterday with 3.2%. The national unemployment rate is 4.1%. The Bears Badges and Bragging Rights event, a rivalry of first responders, is Saturday, September 26, 4 p.m. at the Blair Youth Sports Softball Fields at 850 Jackson Street in Blair. The fundraising effort will showcase Washington County Fire and Rescue versus Douglas County Fire and Rescue at 5 p.m. The Blair Fire Department will take on the Blair Police Department at 6:15. Burgers, brats, and raffles are also featured. All proceeds will benefit the Blair Youth Softball Association. Those are the latest stories from the KTIC News Center.
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5: Bullseye Weather. Chance of thunderstorms tonight. Otherwise, mainly cloudy skies expected. Lows dip down to about 63. Northwesterly winds 5 to 10 miles per hour. Cloudy skies expected tomorrow. Slight chance for storms. High temperatures reach up to 71. Cloudy skies expected tomorrow night. Lows dip down to about 58. I'm weatherology meteorologist Laura Lockwood on West Point's 107.9 The Bull.
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5: We're a mile north of Beamer here, and looks like we got about 90 hundreds.
6: The left lane going south on Highway 9 out of Pender is blocked.
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0: 107.9, the Bull, Nebraska's best country from the Deere's Ford Lincoln Studios. A lot of things going on in town this weekend. 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
7: Chance of thunderstorms tonight. Otherwise, mainly cloudy skies expected. Lows dip down to about 63. Northwesterly winds 5 to 10 miles per hour. Cloudy skies expected tomorrow. Slight chance for storms. High temperatures reach up to 71. Cloudy skies expected tomorrow night. Lows dip down to about 58. I'm weatherology meteorologist Laura Lockwood on West Point's 107.9 The Bull.
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1: 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Good evening, I'm J.D. Gibbs. I'm looking forward to supper tonight. It's National Cheeseburger Day, and we're celebrating by having cheeseburgers from somewhere. Not sure where those burgers are coming from yet. I'm just pretty positive we're not making them at home tonight. Whatever you have going on tonight, I hope you have a great night. If you'll be around tomorrow, I'll be back with you just after 2 in the afternoon to enjoy more of Nebraska's best country. Go Huskers! Go Chiefs! You have a great weekend, and thanks for spending some of it with 107.9 The Bull.
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4: 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Coming up on Monday night, we'll have Highway 91 and North Bend Central in high school softball. And then coming up on a Tuesday, it's high school volleyball. Should be a good one. Howells Dodge at Guardian Angel Central Catholic. And then coming up on Thursday, more high school softball headed your way as NEN takes on Wayne. 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
1: 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Cash cattle country here, first of all. Looks as though movement was somewhat light. Call it light to moderate. Just northern cattle have traded as of late in the afternoon here. Northern dressed cattle, 350. For the most part, steady with last week. So far, no southern live trade has been indicated. Nebraska moved another 3,300 head today, bringing the weekly total to 26,800. Additional sales for 221 to 222 and a half, and that's on a live basis, dressed 348 to 355, very similar to earlier in the week. Iowa movement today, about 1,200, 19,500 for the weekly's total. Additional sales today, 220. On a live basis, up to 222. Dressed business, 346. But again, they had some sales, 350 to 355, earlier in the week as well. Box beef cutouts today were mixed. Choice down 21, 371.94. 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Choice select spread, $18.68. Total load count today was 86. Over in the hog trade, Iowa, Minnesota, Western Corn Belt, not enough data for a print. They did put out a national number, 8176. No comparison because of confidentiality in the prior session. Pork cutouts, loins down 56, bellies up 495, hams 281 lower, ribs were up 22. Overall carcass value 56 down at 8698. Total load count today was 227. At the terminals, barrels and yields steady at 60, sows steady to end the week at 54 to 60. 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
2: All right, Jesse Bradley, let's start at the beginning. What is OneRED, the Ag Data Bank and Grants Program, and what made the Nebraska Department of Water, Energy, and the Environment want to create this program?
3: The program is a statewide initiative to help Nebraska farmers adopt technologies and practices that improve water management, nitrogen efficiency, and soil health while improving farm value. Additionally, the program includes a sign-on bonus of $2,000 for data sharing.
2: Now, if technology is helping make some of these decisions, what about the information side of it? Does that mean farmers are selling their data?
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3: 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The farmer decides which eligible fields, acres, and opportunities to pursue. It's OneRED, your land, your plan.
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12: In Major League Baseball, the Reds are out to a 2-0 lead on the Cubs in the second inning. One of the late games will have the Yankees at Arizona. Aaron Judge of New York is going back on the injured list due to a strained calf. The Yanks, second place in the AL East, 5 games behind Tampa Bay, although the Rays are at the Yankees next week for a 4-game series. The regular season in Major League Baseball ends a week from Sunday. The Dodgers have one of the late games tonight, hosting San Francisco. LA activated reliever Edwin Diaz at his high ERA. Washington's at St. Louis next hour. The Nationals gave pitcher Cade Cavalli a new 4-year deal. There's college football on Fox TV tonight at 8 p.m. Eastern Time. Top 25 matchup, Houston at Texas Tech. The Minnesota Vikings will start quarterback Carson Wentz on Sunday. Kyler Murray suffered a concussion in last week's opener. Bengals QB Joe Burrow practiced fully and will play Sunday.
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2: On the left side, he's going to be thrown down by the jersey, and that's a good tackle. He's been an absolute menace on defense tonight. There's a lane, and he's gone! 30, 20, 10, touchdown! Getting to throw in the gun. Gunther, oh my goodness! He is blasted into next week. Had a wide open blind side. The ball pops loose. And it's intercepted. 20, 25, 30, 35. Midfield! 30! 20, not gonna catch him, touchdown! On the same drive, they pull out a little razzle-dazzle, and this one pays off for six.
3: Joel, can you just say that razzle-dazzle again? I love it.
2: Razzle-dazzle!
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5: And good evening, football fans, and welcome to Beamer, Nebraska, as we bring you high school football here on 107.9 The Bull. As we're sitting at 85 degrees, Doug Anderson glad to be along with you, along with Coach Mike Walk, as we have a heck of a matchup here tonight. It'll be Guardian Angels Central Catholic coming into the record of 3-0, taking on Wynot Blue Devils, who come into the record of 2-1 on the season. As once again, we're joined again by Coach Mike Walk, and it looks like tonight we got a pretty good matchup.
6: Yeah, we certainly do. Wynot, for those that don't know, winners of Class D2 state playoffs last year, so defending champions, and now we have the newly formed Class D3, both of these members in there, so both are looking to make a little bit of history and getting off to a great start here, as each team has.
5: As once again, it is going to be a really a, kind of a sticky night for football compared to the temperatures that we've seen earlier in the week. You know, the heat could play a little bit of factor on some fatigue tonight, Coach Walk.
6: Oh, yeah, yeah. We were talking a little bit before that whole wet bulb thing. So some teams today were just moving their game time to later. Some moved it earlier. Just kind of depends where you are in Nebraska right now. But for mid-September, yeah, it's a bit muggy. You really don't have this kind of feeling. But heard a man on the... I don't want to say any names, but he goes by the name of Doug Anderson, talking on weather this morning, how today's going to be a bit muggy, but the rest of the week should look pretty good and comfortable.
5: Yeah, so we're going to have, like I said, a really good night for high school football here tonight. And again, we have a really good matchup tonight. Coach Walk, as we take a look at kind of some of the keys to the game here inside the Wayne State broadcast booth, offering over 130 programs of study to prepare you for a great career, inspiring, strengthening, and serving Nebraska communities for over 125 years. Of course, you can visit them online at waynewsc.edu. As we're inside the Franciscan Healthcare pregame show, what do you think some of the keys to tonight's football game for both teams?
6: Well, Doug, when I look at this matchup, I see two teams that bring very different strengths to the table. Wynot has this championship experience. They have a physical style, while Guardian Angels Central Catholic has been extremely productive on offense this season, has played tough defense. So for either team to come away with the win tonight, there are a few things that will be especially important. Keys to victory for Wynot: win the battle up front, stay patient on offense, make the Blue Jays earn their yards, create turnovers, and, of course, play with their championship confidence. But

0: GACC, their keys, protect the football. That's something that they've had struggles with this season, having 9 fumbles on the season coming into tonight. Keep the why not defense guessing, whether that's doing thing, keeping the ball on the ground or going through the air. Do not let why not control the clock. GACC's done a fabulous job this season, keeping up and keeping the possession and putting points on the board. They'll have to certainly do that tonight against a tough why not team. Force why not into passing situations. They've shown outstanding passing defense in their 3 games this season. Force why not into that once again. And then lastly, just take advantage of every single opportunity that you're given. Every yard is going to have to be earned, so do not take for granted. But a lot of keys. I'll touch more a bit about, on those as we go to kind of see how each key's going. But those are 5 keys for each team if they want to walk away tonight with more points on the board.
1: As once again, we're going to have a one heck of a matchup here tonight. Of course, why not? They're familiar to the playoffs. Is there the Class D2 state championship last year and brought home the title?
0: Yeah, pretty impressive. And they did that over a great St. Mary's team. We had the pleasure of calling House Dodge versus St. Mary's last year in the semis, and St. Mary's walked away with that one in a close game against House Dodge, and they look good, but for why not to take care of a team like that? But again, why not lost a lot of those guys? They do have some experience back, so that'll play a factor as well. What will that experience from a season ago help them against an undefeated Blue Jay offense?
1: All right, we're going to have a good one here tonight, as once again, Beamer, Nebraska is the place to be for some great high school football, great Class D2 matchup, as once again, it'll be the Guardian Angels Central Catholic Blue Jays taking on the Why Not Blue Devils. And again, I think we're in for, like I mentioned.
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4: On the left side, he's going to be thrown down by the jersey, and that's a good tackle. He's been an absolute menace on defense tonight. There's a lane, and he's gone! 30, 20, 10, touchdown!
5: Begin to throw in the gun. Gunther, oh my goodness! He is blasted into next week. Had a wide open blind side. The ball pops loose. And it's intercepted. 20, 25, 30, 35. Midfield! 30, 20. Not gonna catch him. Touchdown! On the same drive, they pull out a little razzle dazzle. And this one pays off for 6.
6: Say that razzle-dazzle again. I love it.
4: Razzle-dazzle!
3: This game is brought to you by the Bull Sports Boosters. We'll go live to the game site after this message from Stadium Sports.
1: As once again, welcome back here into 2 Beamer, Nebraska. We apologize there for that technical difficulty again. We're just trying to do our best here this evening. We're having just a few technical difficulties, but we're going to do our best to see if we can bring you some great high school football. And again, Coach Walk, let's maybe just take a look at some stats and keys for tonight's upcoming game.
0: Yeah, let's talk a little bit kind of their history here and into the stats, as you mentioned. So this is for the first time ever, why not, we'll take on the Guardian Angels Central Catholic in a highly anticipated Class D3 showdown. There's plenty at stake in this historic matchup. Why not enters the season as the defending Class D2 state champion, bringing championship experience and a winning tradition to the field. But with the newly formed Class D3, both teams have an opportunity to make their marks in a brand new chapter of Nebraska high school football. The goal is simple: become the first ever Class D3 state champion, but take it one week at a time. While only one team can ultimately claim that honor, tonight's matchup gives both Why Not and GACC a chance to show what they're capable of against quality competition. 2 teams, 2 sets of blue uniforms, 1 historic opportunity. The Battle of the Blues is here, and the new chapter in Nebraska football history is about to be written. So that's a little rundown, and my little mess up there. That's why I usually have Joel Janicek read those. So I always tell him he can read them, and I'll write them. Let's talk a little bit about the offenses of these 2 teams then. We'll start with Why Not. Why Not's been putting together a solid offensive attack, averaging 29.3 points per game with a strong performance for the ground game. And that's kind of what they go to. They're averaging 187 yards per contest while adding another 82 yards through the air, totaling 270 yards of total offense. A big key for their success has been the

0: work of their offensive line. Last week, why not front five kept the defense out of the backfield completely, so there's no tackles for losses, no sacks. The Blue Devils will need to continue winning the battle up front against the Blue Jays and create running lanes for their offense to operate effectively. Why not saw firsthand in week one's loss against Archangels Catholic, who Guardian Angels plays next week, how disruptive a defense can be after showing eight tackles for loss. So if the Blue Devils can keep their offensive line controlling the line of scrimmage, they should have a good opportunity to move the ball against a good Guardian Angels Central Catholic defense. So talked about why not offense. Let's talk about Guardian Angels Central Catholic offense. They have been lighting up the scoreboard this season. Incredible. Get this, Doug. 48 points per game. Just absolutely incredible. GACC has shown it can attack defenses in multiple ways, putting together a balanced offensive attack that keeps opponents guessing. Blue Jays are averaging, and again, outstanding, 243 rushing yards and 137 passing yards per game, combining for 381 yards of total offense per game. While GACC has been highly productive offensively, protecting the ball is going to be a major focus against Why Not. They've already fumbled the ball eight times this season, although they have thrown just one interception. So GACC will also need to be prepared for a Why Not defense that has shown it can pressure. Opposing teams have reached the Blue Jays' backfield five times this season, including two sacks. So if GACC can continue moving the ball effectively while limiting turnovers and keeping Why Not's defense from disrupting plays behind the line of scrimmage, the Blue Jays could be in a strong position to keep their high-powered offense rolling into tonight.
1: All right, thank you very much, Coach Wach. We're going to take a quick break, and we're going to come back and sit down and visit with Guardian Angels Central Catholic head football coach Matt Schlabitz and preview tonight's game. It's on the way next, right here on 107.9 The Bull.
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1: Doug Anderson, glad to be back with you on the Franciscan Healthcare pregame show as we are getting ready for Guardian Angels Central Catholic, getting ready to take on Why Not. And joining us now onto the pregame show is Guardian Angels Central Catholic head football coach Matt Schlabitz. And first off, Coach, thanks again for taking the time to join us today.
4: Yeah, thank you, Doug. I appreciate you guys covering our game.
1: And again, it's going to be a good one tonight as Guardian Angels Central Catholic comes into the record of 3-0 on the season. Why Not comes into the record of 2-1 on the young season. Let's go back and talk about your game last week as you really took care of business last week. Kind of give us a little recap of last week's game against Elgin Public Pope John.
4: Yeah, it ended up being a good game. We got a really fast start, which was nice to see. Unfortunately, you know, kind of in the second quarter there, and then the second half, it got a little sloppy. We had way too many fumbles and turnovers and too many penalties that kind of plagued us. But for a good chunk of the game, you know, we looked like a really, really good team. And then for another part of the game, we looked way too sloppy. And so we just need to make sure that we're putting together four quarters of complete football.
1: And again, you can't complain because you're off to a 3-0 start. What have you maybe liked most about maybe your team's development over the first three games?
4: For the most part, I continue to think that we tackle pretty well. Hopefully that continues tonight. It needs to because Why Not's going to try to get us in space. We need to be good open field tacklers. But we fly to the football on defense. And I also think our O-line and tight ends have done a great job. All three teams we played have really mixed the defensive looks up against us within a series or every other series. They change a lot. And our line has done a great job communicating and making sure that we have our assignments down regardless of what the defense throws at us. So, yeah, on defense, I think it's flying around and tackling, and then on offense, I think it's adjusting.
1: And again, you guys have put up some points onto the season, over 143 points through three games. What's kind of been the key to that offensive success early on in the season?
4: Well, I think the key is just simply guys going out there and doing their jobs. We have some guys who play really hard, and we have some playmakers. You know, there's a couple guys who can make plays, and we feel that if our line can block well enough to get them to the second level, they'll get stopped sometimes, but they're also going to have plenty of opportunities to break one, and they're good at it. And so I just think execution is the main thing.
1: And again, Why Not, the defending Class D2 state champs from last season, they just put up 46 points against Windside last week. What are some of the things that you kind of got to be on the lookout on the for the Blue Devils?
4: A lot. You know, they put up 46 against Windside. I think their varsity only played the first half, but they're playmakers. They have athletes. They want to spread you out. They want to run a lot of option. They want to run the ball both with their quarterback and with their running back. And then they have a few receivers, but one in particular who can beat you deep every now and then. They do a little option pass when you're not expecting it. And like I said before, we're going to have to be really good at tackling in the open field. We're going to have to really flow to the football. And we're going to have to also bounce back whenever we face adversity, because a good team like this is probably going to make some plays. And so it's going to be key that we don't let that get to us when it happens and we come back and get ready for the next play.
1: Going into this game, of course, Joe Ames has had a pretty good early start of the season with 116 yards or so per game. Then you throw in Luke Gunther. He's kind of been your red zone guy getting into the end zone. Going into the game offensive-wise, what is going to be kind of the key for success, you think?
4: Number one, we need to take care of the football. I mean, there are a couple games this year we've been way too sloppy with the football. We've got to take care of it. That's the most important thing. Number two, I would say that, you know, why not? It's probably going to run a four front on us, but they also go to a three front. They do a lot of twists. They do a lot of blitzing. So we're going to have to really be communicating on the line, and we're going to have to do our job and have our blocking assignments down no matter what they throw at us.
1: As once again, the Blue Jays come into the record of a 3-0 onto this season. They take on to the Blue Devils, who come in with a record of 2-1 onto this season. Should be a really good football game tonight. As once again, you said taking care of the football will be key. Health-wise for the team, how's it looking 3 games into the season?
4: Pretty good. We got a couple reserve players back this last week, actually, which is nice. We're still missing Thomas Toline. He has a hamstring injury that's kept him out the last few weeks, and it will continue to keep him out for a little bit. So we're kind of missing him, but I can't complain other than that.
1: And if you walk off that field tonight being 4-0, what's going to be the key to that W once again to get the win over Why Not tonight?
4: Well, football is about blocking and tackling and then takeaways. So, you know, we need to be able to block. We've got to be good tacklers. We've got to be more physical than the other team. And then we need to take the ball away from them and protect the ball when we have it.
1: So that is head football coach, Guardian Angels Central Catholic, Matt Schliebitz, taking the time to join us on the Franciscan Healthcare pregame show. As the Blue Jays are looking to improve to 4-0 on the season, we'll see if they can do that coming up tonight when they take on Why Not. And again, coach, best of luck tonight, and looking forward to the game.
4: Appreciate it, Doug. Have a good call.
1: That'll do it for tonight's Franciscan Healthcare pregame show, as we've been visiting with Guardian Angels Central Catholic head football coach, Matt Schliebitz, here on the Franciscan Healthcare pregame show on 107.9 The Bull.
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1: And welcome back here to Beamer, Nebraska, as once again we're getting ready for the matchup between the Guardian Angels Central Catholic Blue Jays and the Why Not Blue Devils. Should be a good one here tonight. Again, the Blue Jays come into the record of 3-0. Why Not comes into the record of 2-1. Taking a quick look at the starting lineups for tonight. Tonight's starting lineups presented by our friends at First Community Bank of Beamer, Homer, Bancroft, and Fremont. And taking a look at those starting lineups here. First, let's go for the Guardian Angels Central Catholic Blue Jays. They'll be led by their quarterback, Hudson Bramlett, a junior. Running backs will be Luke Gunther and then also Joseph Ames, a sophomore. Fullback will be Trevor Steffen. Tight end will be Tim Garish. And then also the other tight end will be Jackson Wagner. On the line for the Blue Jays, it'll be Keaton Traynor, along with Henry Woldrick and Dylan Gintrup. Their head coach is Matt Schliebitz, assisted once again by Josh Batenhorst, Anthony Ritter, and Jake Newhar. As again, Guardian Angels Central Catholic, that'll do it for their starting lineups here this evening. We'll be back with the visitors and the starting lineups with our friends from Why Not Blue Devils on the way next here on 107.9 The Bull.
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12: And once again, welcome back to Beamer, Nebraska. Let's take a look at the starting lineups for the Wyandotte Blue Devils, who come in with a record of 2-1 on the season. They'll be led by their quarterback, a sophomore, Braxton Oligmuller. Their running back will be number 2, a sophomore as well, Wyatt Nelson. Wideout will be number 6, a senior, Braylon Hans. Also, their tight end will be a senior, Nixon Hymus. On the line will be Cash Lenzen, a senior. Also on the line will be Jace Lange, a junior. Also on the line, Blake Klug, a junior. And their other running back will be Lane Hymus, a senior. Their head coach is Steve Hymus, assisted by Jalen Weisler, Nolan Ostrand, Jackson Sudbeck, and Ryan Bachman. As that is the starting lineups for our friends from the Wyandotte Blue Devils. As again, we've met the teams. Now we get ready for a little high school football going to be headed our way. It should be a good one. As again, Coach Slavitz said of the pregame show, Coach Walk, that this should be a fun one.
0: Yeah, certainly. This is one that, you know, it's been circled on the calendar. Obviously, you go 1 week at a time, but knowing that you're playing against the defending state champs, it's certainly a target on Wyandotte's back from every team that they're going to face this season. And Guardian Angel Central Catholic is no exception to that.
12: As once again, we have a great night for high school football, and it's a really a great night for high school football across the listening area, as we have lots of other games happening across our listening area tonight. Of course, you can tune into the game on our sister station, Classic Country 98.3 and 98.7. We have West Point Beamer. They are hosting Plainview Osmond at a Class C2 matchup, as again, that is happening this evening over in West Point. Some other games onto the schedule, though, for tonight in high school football, as we take a look at that schedule. Cedar Catholics at North Bend Central, Creighton's at Lyons, Decatur Northeast, Fort Calhoun's at Logan View, Howell's Dodge at East Butler, Lee's at Bancroft Rosalie, Oakland Crags at Humphrey Lindsay, Pender's at Tecumseh Herman, Randolph's at Clarkson, and Wisner Pilger is at Elkhorn Valley. Any of those games stick out to you?
0: No, there's quite a few there. I mean, as I think about that list, but some of those teams that we've covered already, some that we will hear in the future, but certainly this is kind of the week before we get into district play, that last time to kind of meet some teams that you may have not seen yet with the new rotation in the schedule. So definitely a few intriguing matchups, but new ones as well.
12: As once again, we're coming to you from the Wayne State College broadcast booth. Check out our friends at Wayne State College at wsc.edu. And I know we had the corn toss earlier, just a few minutes ago. How did that go? That's powered in part by our friends at Grain State Soya.
0: Yeah, why not won the toss? They elected to defer, so Guardian Angel Central Catholic is going to receive. I believe they were lined up to receive from our left to right. So directionally challenged, that would be going from west to east.
12: All right, sounds good. As again, we've got the coin toss. We're wrapping up the Franciscan Healthcare pregame show. We got the starting lineups from First Community Bank of Beamer, Homer, and Bancroft in Fremont. We'll have a word from our sponsors, and then we'll come back as we'll get ready for high school football right around the corner. 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
12: As once again, there is our national anthem that you're able to catch the end of as we get ready for a little high school football here on 107.9 of the Bull. Doug Ederson filling in for Joel Janicek. I'm going to do my best, like I say all the time. Do my best, see what I can do. Tell the listener what we see on the field, and we'll go from there. How's that sound, Coach Watt?
0: Well, Joel, I got to get used to that. Doug and I did a game a couple years ago together, so this isn't our first rodeo, but it's been a couple years in the making. But Joel gave permission just to kind of just say he had an injury. He just says he's recovering from that, and he hopes to be back sometime this week. But, you know, hey, we're thinking of you, buddy, and get well soon.
12: Yeah, no doubt about it. As we got a busy couple of weeks coming up, I believe we got a couple of softball games next week. One on Monday, another one on Thursday. And then, of course, we got a big volleyball matchup on a Tuesday. And then, of course, we get ready for more football next Friday. So, you know, we definitely need him back.
0: Absolutely. We can only have so much Doug Anderson. We hear this guy, he does a fabulous job in the morning show. You know, that is his bread and butter right there. But why not have him branch out a little bit and call some high school football? And, Doug, I got to say, last one you did, I mean, you did a wonderful job, so no pressure on you or anything for tonight, but no, you're a good fill-in, man.
12: Well, once again, It'll be number six, Braylon Haynes,